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0: Jeremy Loops, love mooi. Kom ons kyk so 'n bietjie na die verkeer en die MP Pie is so 'n paar probleempies wat opgeduik het. Ons begin hier op die R300 North Northbound. The stationary vehicle on the R300 North at the ramp to Hilde Road. Left shoulder closed, drive carefully. Then also on the N2 inbound direction westbound, there's a crime event on the N2 inbound at ramp from the engine one stop. Left lane is closed, drive carefully. Other than that, in Helderberg, nothing really to report. Just be careful this morning on the roads. If you're on your way to work, nothing at the moment here in Helderberg. As I said, I'll keep you updated as there's anything else. If you do come across anything, please let me know on a WhatsApp line. It's 021-100-6936. Post Dave, net hierna, Brandstichter.
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1: Good morning, I'm Fani Schoon with your news headlines at 5:30 on the 27th of July. The Border Management Authority has processed over 72,000 repatriation since June. The Berlin Pride attack is described as an Islamic terror attack. And in rugby, Boland dominated the Stormers 23 in the Currie Cup competition. Stay tuned for the next bulletin at 6 o'clock. Let's look at your weather for today and tomorrow. We're starting off at the Strand, Helderberg area, Gorners Bay, Somerset West, as well as Grabbo. Today we can expect a bit of rain, as we are expecting possible later, with cooler conditions, a maximum of 15 and a minimum of 9, with a wind speed of 13 kilometers per hour. Tomorrow it's going to be a sunny day with some cloud conditions, slightly warmer, maximum 17 and a minimum of 7, with a wind speed of approximately 20 kilometers per hour. And then from Wednesday onwards, we're expecting some lovely sunny weather up until the weekend, with temperatures between 20 and 25 degrees for the Helderberg area. If we move to Stellenbosch today, we can expect a cloudy day with some mist and strong winds to be expected. Temperatures today in Stellenbosch, a maximum of 18 and a minimum of 11, and then strong wind of 32 kilometers per hour. Tomorrow we can expect a beautiful sunny day with some cloud conditions, with temperatures rising to a maximum of 20 and a minimum of 7, but still a strong wind to be expected of 24 kilometers per hour. And then from Wednesday onwards, we can expect a beautiful sunny days up until this weekend. If we move to Cape Town, no rain to be expected for Cape Town, although a cloudy day with a bit of sunshine, maximum 18 degrees and a minimum of 12, but a strong wind to be expected for Cape Town today, with 35 kilometers per hour. Tomorrow it's going to be a sunny day with some cloud, but a strong wind as well. Temperatures rise to a maximum of 19 and a minimum of 9, with a wind speed of 24 kilometers per hour. And then from Wednesday on, we can expect beautiful sunny days with no wind to be expected up until the Sunday, as we're expecting some summer days for Cape Town. I'm Fani Schoeman with your news headlines and your weather for this morning.
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1: Ja, kom ons kyk so 'n bietjie wat gaan op die paaie aan. Natuurlik maandagoggende is mos maar altyd 'n besige tyd. Ja, almal moet geskarrel word na die skole toe en op pad werk toe, op pad terug. Let's start off here in the Helderberg, but I must say nothing really to report. Everything looks like it's running smooth so far this morning. But let's look at what's happening in the surrounding areas. We've got a table view, a marine drive, traffic lights not working at Dolphin Beach, expect delays. And also on the R300 North, northbound, a stationary vehicle on the R300 North at ramp to Hilda Road. Left shoulder closed, drive carefully. On the N2 inbound, direction westbound, there's a crime event on the N2 inbound at ramp to engine one stop, left lane is closed, drive carefully. And as I said, nothing else to report, no slow moving traffic at the moment, but I'll keep you updated as that is happening. But for this time of the morning, I must be surprised, as there's nothing to report here in Helderberg, and no slow moving traffic on the N2 at the moment. If you do come across anything, please let me know on a WhatsApp line. It's 021 100 6936. Ek het nog lekker musiek vir jou vanmorgen, as ek kan lekker wakker maak musiek so vir maandagochtend, lekker week wat ons wat voorlee vir ons. Hier is Bobby van Jaarsveld en Early B wat sê Sprookie.
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0: 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Good morning, I am Vilnay. You know what? 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
0: Good morning, I'm Vilnay van der Rooyen with your news at a minute past six. The Border Management Authority has processed over 72,000 repatriations since June. The Berlin Pride attack is described as an Islamist terror attack, and rugby, Boerland dominate the Stormers 23 in the Currie Cup competition. We begin with the top story in this hour. Justice and Constitutional Development Minister Mamabolo Kubayi says government has made significant progress in processing undocumented foreign nationals since migration pressures intensified in June. The Border Management Authority has processed 72,906 repatriations through all ports of entry between 7th of June and 14 July. The majority of nationals processed at the Musina Temporary Repatriation Processing Centre were Malawian nationals, followed by Zimbabwean and Mozambican nationals. Kubayi says the implementation of the five-point plan on migration management continues to yield results.
3: Significant progress have been made against illegal border crossing, human trafficking networks, labor exploitation, fraudulent documentation syndicates, illegal mining operation, criminal enterprises that facilitate unlawful migration. To date, law enforcement authorities have registered 354 cases of arrest and prosecutions are still pending.
0: The African Transformation Movement will urgently approach the Constitutional Court for clarity on the implementation of the Section 89 impeachment process. This follows a Western Cape High Court interim interdict halting Parliament's impeachment hearings against President Cyril Ramaphosa. ATM spokesperson Zaman Chona says the ruling has created constitutional uncertainty and argues that only the Constitutional Court can determine whether a lower court may suspend one of its board orders.
4: Such uncertainty affects the constitutional relationship between the courts and parliament. Our application is not an attack on the High Court. It is a lawful and necessary step aimed at protecting constitutional certainty and ensuring that parliament is able to fulfill its constitutional obligations without ambiguity.
0: The Midlanga Commission resumes today with the head of the Independent Directorate Against Corruption, Andrea Johnson, expected to continue her testimony. She has come under sustained questioning over the legality of investigations, inconsistencies in her evidence and decisions in high-profile corruption cases. Johnson has withdrawn several claims and apologized to SAPS Crime Intelligence Technical Support Services head, Dieno Mokwele, over remarks about her appointment. Mokwele, who is out on bail on fraud and corruption charges, has since lodged a formal complaint against Johnson with the IDAC Ombud, retired Judge Takalani Raulinga. In international news, German Interior Minister Alexander Dobrindt has described the incident in which an attacker drove a van into a crowd at Berlin's largest LGBTQ plus event as an Islamist terror attack. One woman died and at least 29 were injured in the Tiergarten Park. Dobrindt says the suspect, identified as 21-year-old Abdul Balot, then attacked people with a bladed weapon, likely a machete. According to reports, Balot, who is a German citizen of Lebanese background, was known to police as a member of Islamic circles in Berlin and had previously committed several crimes. In rugby news, the Boerland Cavaliers scored 28 unanswered points in the second half to claim a 41-3 bonus point win over the error-riddled Stormers 23 in the Currie Cup in Wellington. Winger Jaden Bantom was the star of the show as he scored three tries and slotted five kicks to amass 26 individual points, helping Boerland to their second victory of the competition. Boerland are second on the Currie Cup table, while the Stormers suffered their first defeat after beating the Griquas to sit sixth on the table. And then the financial indicators. The dollar trades at 16 rand 70 cents and the euro at 19 rand 5 cents. One British pound costs 22 rand 32 cents and a Bitcoin trades at $65,442. Gold sells at $4,092.18 a fine ounce. And Brent crude oil is quoted at $92.62 a barrel. The story making headlines, the Border Management Authority has processed over 72,000 repatriations since June. Taking a look at the weather for today, it will be cloudy and cooler with a couple of afternoon showers. The Helderberg as well as Stellenbosch could reach a maximum of 17 degrees, Grabouw 14 and Cape Town 16 degrees. For Helderberg FM News and weather, I am Wilnay van Rooyen.
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0: Good morning. 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When life hits you with an unexpected dent, rely on the team boasting top accreditations across the Western Cape. 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They're all about honesty, respect and superior workmanship done right the first time. 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De Jong's Panel Beating Centre, the name you can rely on. And good morning, let's have a look at your traffic here in the Helderberg. All roads are clear, you are good to go. It's a little bit quiet this morning, but as we know, it's going to pick up here around 7. But let's quickly have a look at your surrounding areas. Now, there's a stationary vehicle on the N1 outbound after the ramp from Platterkloof Road, the M14. The left shoulder is closed. In Cape Town, on the N1 inbound, there's some slow-moving traffic towards Sable Road. There was also an accident on the N2 inbound at Philip Corsana Drive, that's the M3 West. The left lane is closed. Another stationary vehicle to be reported on, that on the N2 inbound at the ramp from Kells River Road, the R300 South. The left shoulder is closed. And lastly, Kells River Stellenbosch Arterial Road westbound, slow moving traffic at Nooyensfontein Road. That's all for now for your traffic update. I'll bring you another one in half an hour. However, if you do see anything else, please do let me know on the WhatsApp line 021 100 6936.
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0: Dis Martin Bester met Vier en Vlam en ons het die breakfast show afgeskop met 'n klein bietjie Olivia Rodrigo Drop Dead. Goeiemôre, welkom by die Timbald HFM Breakfast Show. Dit is maandag die 27ste Julie. Kan jy dit glo? Augustus is letterlik om die draai. I don't know where this year is going, but it's going quite quickly and I cannot keep up. Maar ons kyk vanoggend eersins na die hooftrekke uit die belangrikste nuusblaaie soos op die 27ste Julie 2026. 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Daar is ook 354 onwettige landsburgers in hegtenis geneem. Gauteng, the Star also writes about Andrea Johnson's resignation. According to the paper, she says that she has been exposed to unprecedented personal and professional attacks in the past 5 months. She says most of the attacks stem from investigations against the South African Police Services Crime Intelligence Division. Sowetan reports on the huge problem of gambling addiction in South Africa. The paper spoke to an addict who says he started gambling when he was 13. And then the Citizen writes, with 28 people murdered every day in South Africa, illegal weapons are the biggest evil. In the past financial year, more than 9,000 people were shot dead with unlicensed weapons and only 75 with legal weapons. In die Weskaap, die Burger berig eersins oor nog 'n plaasaanval in die Boland. 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Then we move over to KwaZulu-Natal. The witness in Pietermaritzburg writes the KwaZulu-Natal Police Commissioner, Lieutenant General Nhlanhla Mgwanazi, has had his responsibilities extended beyond the province's borders. He will exercise control over the national organized crime strategy in terms of the police's reset agenda. And finally, from Namibia, Republican in Windhoek reports the Ministry of Works and Transport says that no management appointments have yet been made at the new national airline, Namib Air. And secondly, the paper writes a total of 91% of Namibia's child offenders who have ended up in the juvenile justice system in the past decade are boys. There's a lot going on, but let me tell you, this good news story will bring you some warmth. Let me tell you, this is a beautiful story. I came across it last night and I was like, I have to share this because you know what? We do need a little bit of hope. And sometimes, you know, it doesn't always have to be about people. It can also be about animals. And today's story is so heartwarming. I literally hope that this will brighten your day. Now, after 40 years of performing, Portugal's very, very last circus elephant is finally enjoying a well-deserved lazy retirement. I want you to meet Julie. Now, she was captured as a calf in Africa in the late 1980s, brought to Portugal, and then she spent decades performing under the Big Top starting back in 1988. But when the Portuguese government passed the law banning wild animal performances, finally, Julie obviously needed a safe haven. Now, this is where Pangaea Elephant Sanctuary in Alentejo enters, and this is the very first sanctuary of its kind in Europe. After an 18-month wait and a 3-hour truck ride from her old circus grounds, Julie has finally stepped onto the 1,000-acre property and made herself right at home. The sanctuary managing director, Kate Moore, she put it best, and I quote, "There couldn't be a more fitting first resident than Portugal's last circus elephant," end quote. Now, what's even better is that Julie is set to get a new companion later this year, another wild-caught female elephant currently living in a zoo in Belgium. Now, it's such a wonderful new chapter for Julie, proving that it's never too late for a happy ending. For all of those that do support the circuses, please do have a look first if they where their animals come from, if they are treated properly, etc., etc. If not, rather do not support. Also, with zoos, do go do your research if it's an ethical zoo or not. A little bit of research will be required, but let us keep our animals free and let us also just enjoy, you know, these animals finally having some time to be what they truly were meant to be. Absolutely wild. That is your good news story for today. The last circus elephant in Portugal can now romp and roll on 1,000 acre sanctuary after 40 years of working. Let's get back to the music. We've got Taylor Swift up next with Elizabeth Taylor.
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0: It's Post Malone and Swae Lee, Sunflower, one of the songs that were actually performed, if I'm not mistaken, at the opening of the FIFA World Cup. 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
0: Good morning, I'm Wilnay van der Rooyen with your news at 3, or news headlines at 32 minutes past 6. If we have a look, the IDAC head, Andrea Johnson, has asked to resign with immediate effect. An investigation reveals AfriForum's spending priorities and motorsport. Lando Norris wins his first race of the season at the Hungarian Grand Prix. 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
0: Good morning, 33 minutes past 6 o'clock. Let's have a look at your traffic. Here in the Helderbergs, as of right now, it is still A-OK, but pretty sure here from 7, things will get a little bit chaotic. Otherwise, let's have a look at your surrounding areas. Cape Town into inbound, there's some slow-moving traffic towards Jan Smuts Drive. There's also congestion on the N7 south ramp to the N1 inbound. That is the Wingfield interchange. That at Jake's Gerwel Drive, the M7 south. Then also Cape Town CBD, Roland Street. The traffic lights are not working at Brandweer Street and that will definitely cause some severe delays. Then another traffic light not working, this at Killarney Gardens Post Dam Road, specifically at Silverstone Road. Please be patient and please use the traffic or the places where the traffic lights aren't working as a four-way stop. But also stay tuned, I will be giving another traffic update in half an hour. But then also let's quickly have a look at your weather for today. Currently right now in the Helderberg, about 14 degrees Celsius. It is currently fair weather. The air is dry and there's a light breeze of 15 kilometers per hour in the northern direction. For the rest of the day, windy and partly cloudy with highs of 16 to 18 degrees Celsius and lows of 11 to 13 degrees Celsius. So just to recap, as of right now, 14 degrees Celsius, fair weather, with the air being dry and there being a light breeze of 15 kilometers per hour in the northern direction. Then for the rest of the day, windy and partly cloudy, highs of 16 to 18 degrees Celsius and lows of 11 to 13 degrees Celsius. That is all for now, but more updates at 7.
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0: Dis Brendan Piper met Kyk en Voor Dit Backstreet Boys, I Wanted That Way. Ons het ook vir Goldfish gehad featuring Nate Highfield and Silver With Forever Free. Good morning, welcome to the Timbald HFM Breakfast Show. Now if you just tuned in, I am Vilnay. I'm here to entertain up until 9 a.m. Now let us officially start off, or you know, end off the first hour of your Monday Timbald HFM Breakfast Show, because I've got a long to-do list. Or you know, if you've got a long to-do list, because I have one, the amount of washing and folding that I need to do today is insane. But you know what, don't worry, because I've got the ultimate energy boost to kick off your week. It's that time of the morning, Breakfast Triple Play. This is where you and I travel exactly 10 years at a time across three massive decades of music. And this morning, we're going to start things off in 1985 with the queen of pop herself, Madonna, actually rushing the writing process for her song Into the Groove in her New York apartment. Why was this? Well, because she was trying to impress a handsome Puerto Rican neighbor. Now, the song was originally written for another artist, but then when Madonna landed a role in the film Desperately Seeking Susan, she hijacked the song for a nightclub scene instead, and her producer did complain, and she famously declared, and I quote, "I'm ambitious and I know what I want," end quote. That determination obviously paid off, because it became her very first UK number one single and still remains her best-selling track over there to this day. But then we take a 10-year leap to 1995 for the ultimate 90s Britpop anthem. It's Supergrass with their song All Right, a huge track that featured on the Clueless movie soundtrack, peaking at number 2 in the UK. I was wondering where I knew the song, and then I remembered, oh yes, I've watched the movie Clueless. But everyone obviously assumed it, you know, was this carefree summer track written under the sun. But then lead singer Gaz Kumbis was, you know, only 19 at the time. And then he also then revealed that the reality was kind of hilarious. The band actually wrote it inside a freezing cold cottage where the heating had completely broken down. So they were just, you know, shivering, trying to light fires to keep warm. I shame. Hopefully that never finds me. But then finally we land in 2005 as boy band royalty stepped into the solo light. So Blue frontman Lee Ryan launched his solo career with the soaring pop single Army of Lovers. So it debuted at a brilliant number 3 in the UK, but overall in Italy it became an absolute sensation, holding down the number 1 spot on the Italian chart for 4 straight weeks. So there you have 3 decades, 3 massive anthems to set the tone for your work week. From 1985, 1995 and 2005, we've got Madonna, Supergrass and Lion Re. Let's drop into the groove right now with Madonna on Helderberg FM.
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1: It is BTS with Swim ending off, well, technically ending off your breakfast triple play. A minute past seven, 2 minutes past seven. Let me tell you, if you haven't heard the new BTS song, go do yourself a favor and go listen to it. It's called Normal. Oh my word, I am obsessed with it. Maar nou hierdie bulletine word met trots moontlik gemaak deur Delta Panel Beaters. 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
1: Goeiemôre, ek is Wilnay van der Rooyen met jou nuus om 2 minute oor 7. The IDAC head, Andrea Johnson, has asked to resign with immediate effect. An investigation reveals AfriForum's spending priorities and motorsport. Lando Norris wins his first race of the season at the Hungarian Grand Prix. We begin with the top story in this hour. Investigating Directorate Against Corruption head Andrea Johnson has written to President Cyril Ramaphosa and the National Director of Public Prosecutions Andy Motibi requesting to resign with immediate effect and for her 3-month notice period to be waived. This follows intense scrutiny at the Midlanga Commission regarding her handling of high-profile corruption cases involving senior crime intelligence officials. In a leaked letter, Johnson described the attacks against her as unprecedented. She says her resignation would serve the institutions and the country best. Motibi has confirmed receiving Johnson's resignation request. Minister of International Relations and Cooperation Ronald Lamola says South Africa supports engagement on migration at the highest level of the African Union, provided the discussions focus on orderly, regular and legal migration, as envisaged by existing continental frameworks. Two Ghanaians have petitioned the International Criminal Court to investigate repeated xenophobic attacks in South Africa, a move government has dismissed as opportunistic. Lamola says African countries have consistently recognized the sovereign right of every state to enforce its immigration laws.
4: Them do raise is that where there is a challenge of irregular and illegal, including undocumented immigrants, it must be dealt with in a human way. It must be dealt with by law enforcement, not private individuals and groups that are not mandated by the laws of that country. So that is what we have to continue to deal with and to respond to.
1: A News 24 investigation has found that AfriForum raised 1.6 billion rand from members and donors between 2019 and 2024, with 1.5 billion rand reportedly spent on salaries, marketing and administration. The report says only 304 million rand was allocated to direct projects, including 13.4 million for Neighbourhood Watch initiatives. It also found that more than 80 million rand was spent on conferences and travel, while marketing costs average about 4 million rand a month during peak recruitment periods. AfriForum says it is independently audited and maintains that its spending supports its mission and activities. In international news, U.S. Ambassador to the United States Mike Waltz says President Donald Trump has paused strikes on Iran to allow more room for diplomacy. On Friday night, the U.S. military paused its bombing campaign on Tehran after nearly 2 weeks of consecutive nights of strikes. No attacks were reported over the weekend on Iran or its neighbors. In an interview on NBC, Waltz stated that Trump is keeping all options on the table as his preference has always been diplomacy.
5: What the president is doing right now is giving some talks some space. Talks are ongoing. What we are constantly seeing, though, is on the Iranian regime side, there is internal fighting. Some are seeking the guidance of the supreme leader. Others want to move into a different direction. And that makes it hugely challenging from a diplomatic standpoint, but to get to some reasonable resolution here.
1: In motorsport news, McLaren's Lando Norris won the Hungarian Grand Prix, his first victory of the season. The Briton, who started on pole, lost out to his teammate Oscar Piastri in the opening lap, but retook the lead after the second round of pit stops. Red Bull's Max Verstappen and Mercedes' Kimi Antonelli finished second and third, respectively. Piastri was forced to retire with 14 laps remaining due to a gearbox problem. Antonelli has extended his championship lead to 50 points over Ferrari's Lewis Hamilton and 59 points over his teammate George Russell. And then the financial indicators. The dollar trades at R16.72 and the euro at R19.07. One British pound costs R22.33 and Bitcoin trades at $65,090. Gold sells at $4,102.59 a fine ounce, and Brent crude oil is quoted at $93.39 a barrel. The story making headlines, the IDAC head Andrea Johnson has asked to resign with immediate effect. In your weather forecast for today, it will be windy and partly cloudy. The Helderberg could reach a maximum of 17 degrees, Grabouw 14, Cape Town and Stellenbosch 16 degrees. For Helderberg FM News and Weather, I am Wilnay van der Rooyen.
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1: Good morning. 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When life hits you with an unexpected dent, rely on the team boasting top accreditations across the Western Cape. 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De Jong's Panel Beating Centre, the name you can rely on. And good morning. Let's have a look at your traffic, and traffic has definitely picked up this morning. So if you need to get going, you should have left 10 minutes ago. But having a look at the traffic here in the Helderberg, traffic is starting to pick up on the N2 road coming from the intersection with Van Riebeeck Road leading towards the intersection with Victoria Street. There's also already heavy traffic on the main road in the Winston Estate area, that all the way from just before the intersection with Broadway Boulevard, going past Helderberg Rugby Club and then Van Riebeeck Sports Ground. Also, some slow-moving traffic starting to pick up on Altona Road, that leading towards the intersection with Broadway Boulevard. Otherwise, the rest is clear for now, but we all know... Oh, I'm lying. There is some traffic on Broadlands Road in the Helderberg Park area. Do take note of that. But please, if you need to get going now. And then also, please just practice some patience. Use your indicators and follow a safe following distance. A quick look at your surrounding areas. There is congestion on the N7 North ramp to Bosmans Dam Road. That is the M8. That at N7. North. Then also stationary vehicle on the N2 inbound after the ramp from Ntlangano Crest, the M22, the left shoulder is closed. Also, stationary vehicle on the N2 inbound at Philip Corsana Drive, the M3 West, the left shoulder is closed. Drive carefully. In Cape Town, N1 inbound, slow moving traffic towards the M5 Coburg interchange. From what I can see, that is Muizenberg Baden Powell Drive westbound, slow moving traffic approaching Muizenberg. And then that is that from my side. If you see anything else, do let me know. 021 100 6936.
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0: 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And good morning, happy Monday. You know what? We need to shake off that weekend slumber. Ek nou net hier gegaap en ek is soos, wel nee, it's time to get going. Let us turn those car speakers up for the Schmidhauser Breakfast Battle this morning, because this morning we are dedicating the battle to a rock legend. Now, yesterday was the birthday of Queen's rhythm powerhouse Roger Taylor. Now, obviously, while Freddie and Brian got a lot of the spotlight, Roger was responsible for writing some of the band's most legendary global hits. Let me tell you, I was even surprised when I was doing my research. So today we are putting two of his absolute finest creations head to head. So let us meet our contenders. Now in corner number one from 1984, The Works, it is the track that gave radio lovers their ultimate national anthem, Radio Gaga. Literally, this is my your radio career theme song. So this track holds a legendary spot in music history. Roger Taylor came up with the idea while he was driving in to Los Angeles when his young son reacted to a bad song on the radio by declaring it Radio Kaka. Mm-hmm. His baby son said that. So Roger took that toddler phrase and turned it into a brilliant nostalgic defense of radio over the rise of music videos and TV. Became the first single credited solely to Roger Taylor to hit the A-side in the UK, reaching number one in 19 countries. Also went all the way to number four right here in South Africa. Plus, come on, who could forget that double clapping crowd moment at Live Aid in 1985? Mind-blowing goosebumps. If you want this, this song needs your vote.

corner number two is the title track from the 1986 album written by Roger for the cult fantasy film Highlander, It's a Kind of Magic. Now, Roger Taylor came up with the song after hearing the main character in Highlander describe his immortality as a kind of magic. But here's the crazy behind-the-scenes story, because Roger's original version for the movie was actually really dark, slow, and heavy. And I'm like, how was this even possible? Because come on, if you listen to A Kind of Magic, it's like, yay, vibes. But then when it came time to put it on the album, Freddie Mercury, he obviously stepped in, he reworked the bass line, added instrumental breaks, and then also polished it into this bright, infectious, finger-clicking pop rock hit we know today. It was an absolute smash worldwide and also soared straight into the top 10 on our South African charts. It's slick, it's upbeat, and pure magic.

So it's two legendary Queen classics, both penned by the birthday boy himself, Roger Taylor. Are you clapping along with the classic radio anthem, Radio Gaga, or are you starting your Monday with an upbeat groove of A Kind of Magic?

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0: It's Amy Jones again here on Helderberg FM. Before that, some Fender people watching, and you still tuned in to the best breakfast show in the Helderberg.
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0: Looking for unbeatable meat specials? 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It's the perfect opportunity to stock up, save big and meet the Helderberg FM team while you're there. The specials are simply too good to miss. That's Thursday, the 30th of July, from 9 a.m. to 12 p.m. at Blockman the Butcher, 27 Gerber Boulevard, Gans Plaza, Somerset West. We look forward to seeing you there.
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0: Goeiemôre, ek is Wilnay van der Rooyen met jou nuushooftrekke om 32 minute oor 7. 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
0: Good morning, this traffic update is brought to you by De Jong's Panel Beating Centre. 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They're all about honesty, respect and superior workmanship done right the first time. 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De Jong's Panel Beating Centre, the name you can rely on. And good morning, let's have a look at your traffic. Hey, welele, please be patient. Patience is a virtue. Patience is what you need today. First of all, N2 outbound in the eastbound direction. There is congestion on the N2 outbound at Old Main Road. The R102, the left lane is closed. You can expect delays. So basically, there's just traffic leading up until the intersection with Victoria Street. On the N2 road, heavy traffic from Somerset West Business Park all the way up until the intersection with Victoria Street. Now, talking about Victoria Street, there's also some slow-moving traffic starting off in Victoria Park, crossing the N2 road, leading up all the way until the license department. So Lowry's Pass Road, there is queuing traffic from the Vines area up until Somerset Square Shopping Centre. Back-to-back traffic, main road in the Winston Estate area going past Helderberg Rugby Club and Van Riebeek Sports Ground. Basically, also heavy traffic on Sarel-Selier Street, that before the intersection with Broadway Boulevard, and then also at Helderberg Rugby Club. Then there's also some slow-moving traffic from Strand Fire Station up until the intersection with Onverwacht Street, and also heavy traffic on Broadlands Road from Helderberg Park all the way up until Broadland scrap metal and recycling. Slow moving traffic or traffic starting to pick up on Gordon's Bay Drive from Southside Shopping Centre going past the Strand at Dorpsmith Centre. Also slow moving traffic at Strand Golf Club, basically up until the Department of Justice. Broadway Boulevard also has some slow moving traffic from the Mall Triangle up until into the De Velde area. Having a further look, that's all I can see for now in the Helderberg. Unless you see something else, then please let me know on the WhatsApp line 021 100 6936. But then having a look at your surrounding areas, a stationary vehicle on the N2 outbound after the ramp from Makassar Road, the M9, the left shoulder is closed. There's congestion on the N2 outbound at Old Main Road. Just a reminder, that's the R02, the left lane is closed. Maitland M5 northbound, slow moving traffic towards Coburg Interchange. Grabouw N2 eastbound, there was an accident entering Grabouw, so please do take note of that. Then also the Wynberg Cape Town Wetton Road westbound, an accident before Main Road. Rondebosch east, Kromboom Road westbound, slow moving traffic towards Milner Road. Athlone, Jan Smuts Drive, queuing traffic at Klipfontein Road. And then Summer Greens, Bosmans Dam Road, westbound, queuing traffic towards Montague Road. That's all for now. Also, Stellenbosch R44, northbound, queuing traffic approaching Central Stellenbosch. That's all for now, but if you see anything else, please let me know on the WhatsApp line. Let's keep everyone safe, 021 100 6936. But while you might be stuck in traffic, I've got you covered. It is time to reveal your Schmidhauser Breakfast Battle winner this morning. And it was two songs written by Roger Taylor, the rhythm genius from Queen, and it is a fantastic, two songs. The first song being Radio Gaga and the other one being A Kind of Magic. So it's up to you to have guessed what it is. However, before I get into how you voted, I just got in a message from Rina Basson. Sy sê, goeiemôre Radio Helderberg. 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Let us see how you voted. First of all, from Anon. No name. M Monday, M Magic M. So that obviously means a vote for A Kind of Magic. Dan van Louise.
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0: 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So there we have it. En toe letterlik nou net 'n boodskap van Huda Arnold wat sê, "Hi, kind of magic, please." So I just want to say that brings the breakfast battle to a close. 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So let us get into your breakfast battle winners. Yes, we've got a Rosh special this morning, because why not? These songs are iconic. And we're starting off with Queen's Radio Gaga.
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0: And good morning, Helderberg. It's 47 minutes past 7 o'clock. And before we get into your final Schmidhauser breakfast battle winner, Kind of Magic by Queen, I've got a random fact for you this morning. And I had such a laugh last night. I basically incorporated two facts. One that I found out earlier this year, it was fascinating. And then another one I found, I'm like, I'm combining this. Because I want to talk about naming things, okay? Finding the perfect name for, you know, a new pet, your baby, or even, you know, a brand new business. It takes a lot of thought. It really does. It needs to be good, needs to be searchable, etc., etc. So you obviously want something unique, something meaningful, something that really rolls off the tongue. But as it turns out, history is absolutely full of explorers and map makers who took one look at a landmark and they were like, Ek weet nie. I don't know what to call this, and they just called it a day. Okay, so our story is going to begin this morning in the stunning, dramatic highlands of Scotland. Now, if you know a bit of language history, you might know that in Scottish Gaelic, the word loch, okay, simply means a lake or a deep arm of the sea. Okay, beautiful word. But when early cartographers were, you know, mapping out the Great Glen, they came across a massive scenic body of water and they decided to name it, let me take a moment here, Loch Lochy. Now, if I need to translate that to you, it translates to Lake Lakey. That's what they decided on. Imagine being the person tasked with creating a map for future generations, standing in front of this magnificent Scottish natural wonder and going, ah, yes, a lake. Let's call it Lakey Lake. I don't even know, man. It's the linguistic equivalent of naming your cat Catty or dog Doggy. Literally, but hey. Okay, at least it's easy to remember. I'll never forget this lake. So you definitely can't get lost when the destination is that straightforward. You are looking for Loch Lochy. But then if you think Loch Lochy lacks effort, wait until you hear about what's happening across the Atlantic Ocean in North America. Hey, this is no politics. We're talking about naming over here. So in the U.S. state of West Virginia, early settlers were hiking through the forest. They were mapping out the local waterways, and they stumbled across a stream, took one look at the water, skipped all the poetic, romantic naming traditions, and they officially marked it on the map as Big Ugly Creek. I am serious. Big Ugly Creek. It is literally registered in official government archives to this very day as Big Ugly Creek. I shame. There's no metaphor, there's no fancy pioneer family name, just pure brutal honesty. Hey, what should we call this river? Well, it's big and it's pretty ugly. Job done. There we go. Sorted. You have to respect the efficiency of it. I have to say. So the next time you're sitting at your desk struggling to come up with a clever title for an email, a project or a presentation, or you're trying to figure out a name for your kid or your dog, your pet, whatever, remember that someone was once paid actual money to name a famous Scottish body of water, Lake Lakey or Loch Lochy in Scottish Gaelic, and then someone also else officially signed off on Big Ugly Creek. So in the grand scheme of things, you're doing a fantastic job. Well done. I'm bringing you some of the most beautifully named music right now here on Helderberg FM 93.6. So sit back, relax, and let's get back to the tunes with Queen, A Kind of Magic.
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0: Dis oom Kordaran met Hallo My Maaikie hier op Helderberg FM 93.6. En voor dit, we had the legendary band itself, Queen With A Kind Of Magic. Man, I need to actually go watch Highlander. I've been saying this for the past year and a half, but it's officially time since I will be heading to Scotland for a little bit of a visit sometime this year. But stay tuned for more great music and all the updates. But up next, it's some news.
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0: Goeiemôre, ek is Wilnay van der Rooyen met jou nuus om 8:00. 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
3: The resignation of Ms. Johnson underscores the importance of allowing the commission to continue its work without fear, favour or prejudice. The evidence presented underscores the dire need for a truly independent anti-corruption body situated outside of the National Prosecuting Authority. The DA will continue to monitor developments closely.
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4: If you go and start doing door to door, you distract us from the key areas of work that we need to do. Give us information that you've got that there are illegal immigrants in this area, then we get law enforcement agencies to go and deal with that. But equally, those that are within the country legally, when they are being intimidated, when they are being attacked, we are requesting them to send us information.
0: Die waarnemende minister van polisie, Feroz Kakalia, sê dis nie die polisie se basiese verantwoordelikheid om immigrasiewette af te dwing nie. 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
5: The police are trained to enforce the law. We haven't got specific courses on how they should be treating the specific cases of enforcement of illegal immigration laws. And I'm not sure that's really necessary. We're going to have to make a case why we must introduce specific curriculum courses, train the police specifically to deal with this particular category of unlawful conduct.
0: In internationale nuus, meer as 300.000 mense in Frankryk en Spanje moes weens veldbrande hul huise ontruim, terwyl brandbestryders sukkel om verwoestende brande te beheer met temperature wat na verwagting hierdie week weer sal styg. 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
0: Good morning, 5 minutes past 8 o'clock. Time to quickly look at your traffic, specifically here in the Helderberg. Still some heavy traffic in the Helderberg, so please practice some patience, use your indicators and follow a safe following distance. Now on the N2 inbound, there's slow moving traffic through Somerset West. On the N2 outbound, in the eastbound direction, there's congestion on the N2 outbound at Old Main Road, the R102, the left lane is closed. You can expect delays. There's heavy traffic on the N2 road going all the way from just across the Zine 11 all the way up until the intersection with Victoria Street. Still some heavy traffic in the Winston Estate area on the main road just before the intersection with Broadway Boulevard, going past Helderberg Rugby Club and Van Riebeek Sports Ground. Sillery's Pass Road still has some traffic. It does seem to be clearing up, but it's still from the Vines area all the way up until Somerset Square Shopping Centre. Broadway Boulevard, the entire De Velde area has a queuing traffic that leading towards the Mall Triangle. Also on the main road, basically from Door Hill going past Lions, I cannot see that name now, the shopping centre over there, going all the way up until Sol Proprietors National Database Centre, there is queuing traffic. Looking at your surrounding areas, N1 outbound eastbound direction, congestion at the ramp to Durban Road, the R302, expect lane closures. There's also congestion on the N1 inbound ramp to Van Riebeek Street, the M15 at the N1 inbound. Having a further look, let me see if I see any new updates. Milnerton Kuburg Road, the traffic lights are not working at Omurambas Road. Please use it as a four-way stop. Cape Town CBD, Tennant Street, the traffic lights are also not working at Hanover Street. Durbanville, Langeberg Road, northbound, slow-moving traffic towards Liber Road. That's all for now for your traffic update. If you see anything else, let me know 021-100-6936.
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3: Good morning, I'm Vilnay van der Rooyen with your news headlines at 32 minutes past 8. President Ramaphosa accepts Andrea Johnson's resignation. The Special Investigation Unit secures a preservation order against the former Prasa CEO, and the Berlin Pride attacker is shot dead by the police. 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
3: Good morning, 32 minutes past 8 o'clock, time for a quick traffic update here in the Helderberg. Luckily, most of the traffic has cleared up, so if you are heading out, well, you are good to go. However, please do take note on the N2 outbound there, or inbound rather, there is slow moving traffic through Somerset West. So please be patient, but to everyone out there, remember to use your indicators, follow a safe following distance, and practice some patience. Having a look at the surrounding areas, there are some roadworks on the N2 inbound at the ramp to Muway, that's the M44, the left shoulder is closed. There's also law enforcement on the N1 inbound at the ramp from Mike Pinar Boulevard, the M16, the left shoulder is closed. Newlands Cape Town, M3 inbound, slow moving traffic towards UCT. There's also a stationary vehicle on the N2 outbound at the ramp from Mowbray Main Road, the M4, the left shoulder is closed. Also, Tableview Kuberg Road is southbound. There's queuing traffic towards Montague Drive. That's all for now, unless you see anything else, and then I want to keep everyone safe, so let me know 021 100 6936. But we're heading back to the music, and this time with The Weeknd. Ah, man, I wish, but it's The Weeknd with Can't Feel My Face.
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0: Looking for unbeatable meat specials? Then don't miss out as Helderberg FM goes live from Blockman the Butcher on Thursday, the 30th of July from 9 a.m. to 12 p.m. We'll be bringing you great music, plenty of fun and incredible in-store specials on a wide range of quality meats and deli favorites. It's the perfect opportunity to stock up, save big, and meet the Helderberg FM team while you're there. The specials are simply too good to miss. That's Thursday, the 30th of July from 9 a.m. to 12 p.m. at Blockman the Butcher, 27 Gerber Boulevard, Gans Plaza, Somerset West. 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
0: It is 49 minutes past 8 o'clock, unfortunately, time for me to say goodbye and farewell. Back again tomorrow morning from 6 until 9 a.m. and Rochelle will officially be back again. You can catch her this afternoon on the Subaru Afternoon Drive, and then Jan Willem will be back again tomorrow. But who else is coming up? Well, it's the legendary, it's the beautiful Marlies. Guten Morgen.
4: Goedemorgen, Vilnay.
0: How are you doing?
4: Spekvet, donkey.
0: Ooh, girl, I'm so less for spek right now. Like, ek is less for bacon.
4: Yes, who doesn't? I want to ask you a question, but I'm really asking at the risk of sounding very unobservant. Did you have a haircut?
0: Yes, I did.
4: It's beautiful.
0: Thank you. It's basically, I just got a fringe.
4: Yeah.
0: So, yeah, no, I did. Very, very happy. I don't know for who of you remember. I think it was like a year ago. I had a very traumatic experience with a haircut. Finally found somebody here in Somerset West. And I refused to go to anyone else at this point. So I literally just go to this woman.
4: Okay, wonderful. That looks very nice.
0: Thank you. What's happening on office hours?
4: Just the Monday check-in. We'll find out what the weekend was like for our Helderberg community. And then we've got Julia from BTI coming in for Beauty Unfiltered. So we're continuing on those conversations with her, learning a little bit more about skincare at the moment, which is brilliant.
0: I'm loving it. I think I might want to... Is she coming into studio?
4: Yes.
0: Okay, because I might want to pop in and ask her. I don't know what's going on with my face currently. Like, I've got these weird little red dots and I'm like, what is going on?
4: Oh yes, join the club.
0: So there you have it. Definitely stay tuned, skincare ladies and gents. I'm also looking at
4: absolutely,
0: you
4: please
0: take care of your skin. That is, it's your biggest organ on your body. Take care of it. But stay tuned for office hours coming up next. It's time for me to love and leave you, because that's all we have time for today on HFM Breakfast, powered by Timbald Somerset West. 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

0: David Guetta en Rihanna, it's Who's That Chick? 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
0: President Ramaphosa accepts Andrea Johnson's resignation and the Special Investigation Unit secures a preservation order against the former PRASA CEO. Good morning. My name is Marlies du Plessis. President Cyril Ramaphosa has accepted the request by Investigating Directorate Against Corruption head advocate Andrea Johnson to vacate office with immediate effect. She had written a letter to the President and National Director of Public Prosecutions, Andy Motibi, requesting to resign with immediate effect and for her three-month notice period to be waived. Ramaphosa's spokesperson, Vincent Makwenya, says the President has thanked Johnson for her years of service.
2: The President's agreement follows a recommendation by the Minister of Justice and Constitutional Development, Mamoloko Kubai, and supported by the NDPP advocate Andy Motibi, that Advocate Johnson's request be granted.
0: The Special Investigating Unit has secured a preservation order from the Special Tribunal to freeze two multi-million rand properties linked to former passenger rail agency of South Africa Group CEO Lucky Montana. The preserved assets comprise of Hurlingham Johannesburg property purchased for 13.5 million rand and Waterkloof Pretoria property bought for 2.25 million rand. The SIU spokesperson Selby Makoto told Newsroom Africa that its investigation uncovered a money trail linking the properties to PRASA's controversial 5.6 billion rand integrated security access management system tender.
3: The order itself is very clear and forthright to the effect that these assets need not be transferred or disposed of in whatsoever manner. And by the 11th of August, the respondents, with Mr. Montana being the first respondent, as cited as such, will be appearing before the Special Tribunal, wherein they will be expected to show cause why this preservation order should not be made final.
0: In international news this morning, German police have shot dead the suspect responsible for the Islamist terror attack at Berlin's Pride celebrations. The man, identified as 21-year-old Abdul Balout, a German citizen with Lebanese heritage, drove a van into a crowd of people near Tiergarten Park before stabbing several people with a machete. One person died and at least 29 people were injured. Balout was shot and killed during a confrontation with police at an allotment garden complex in Berlin's Spandau district. German Chancellor Friedrich Merz condemned the incident as a heinous act. Moving to some cycling news this morning, Slovenian Tadej Pogačar has won a record-equaling fifth Tour de France title, confirming his status as one of the sport's all-time greats. The 27-year-old UAE Team Emirates XRG rider finished 6 minutes and 26 seconds ahead of Belgian rider Remco Evenepoel in the overall standings, with Mexican Isaac Del Toro finishing in third. The three-week Grand Tour's final stage was won by the Netherlands' Mathieu van der Poel of Alpecin Premier Tech. Pogačar, who won five stages at this year's race, described his victory as special.
4: Every victory is really special, and it's seven tours already and seven times on podium and five wins. It's something that you wouldn't even maybe write in a storybook, and it's unbelievable also for me.
0: Finally, taking a look at your financial indicators for today, the dollar trades at 16 rand 72 cents and the euro at 19 rand 6 cents. One British pound costs 22 rand 32 cents and Bitcoin trades at $65,336. Gold sells at $4,088.46 a fine ounce and Brent crude oil is quoted at $92.88 a barrel. Your top story in Helderberg FM News for 9 o'clock this morning, President Cyril Ramaphosa has accepted the request by Investigating Directorate Against Corruption head advocate Andrea Johnson to vacate office with immediate effect. In your weather forecast for today, we've got a cooler day expected in the Helderberg with Strand, Somerset West and Gordons Bay reaching a maximum of 15 degrees. Grabouw 15, Stellenbosch 18 and Cape Town 18 degrees. For Helderberg FM News, I'm Marlies du Plessis.
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0: Let's take a look at your roads this morning. If you are travelling about within the Helderberg, a lot of the traffic we saw earlier this morning has eased quite significantly. Across the N2, I've not got any major issues to report on. Strand is also generally free-flowing this morning without any major congestion to report. I'm not seeing any issues on Solaris Pass at the moment either. A little bit of backed-up traffic on Solaris Pass Road this morning. This is just outside of Solaris Pass Village, but other than that, it seems generally clear. Something that just updated on the system at Onverwacht Street on the N2, that's between Helderberg Industrial Park and Onverwacht Street intersection. There seems to be a bit of backed up traffic and delays on the N2. That seems to be in the incoming direction of the N2. So just be aware of that. Taking a look outside of the Helderberg this morning. In Century City on the N1 inbound, slow-moving traffic towards Sable Road exit. On the N1 inbound, we also have congestion at Nelson Mandela Boulevard this morning. The left lane has been closed, so you can expect delays in that area. We have roadworks on the N2 inbound at Nklangano Crescent off-ramp. The left lane closed in that instance as well, so please drive carefully. More congestion on the N1 inbound at Lower Church Street this morning. The left shoulder is obstructed there as well. And then on Hindle Road on the R300 northbound, a stationary vehicle is causing some delays, so please be cautious in that area. Some final notes from me. Roadworks on the N1 inbound at Sable Road exit on the left shoulder, so be cautious. And a stationary vehicle reported on the N7 south at the N1 outbound off-ramp. The left shoulder is obstructed in that area. If you're seeing anything else while you're out and about this morning, please let me know. 021 100 6936, and for this Monday, please take care of yourself on the roads.
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0: Good morning. Welcome to it. You tuned into Office Hours. My name is Marlies. A big pleasure to be hanging out with you. It's really interesting. Two or three years ago, there was a joke in the Somerset West cycling community that said, what comes after 2 days of rain? It's a Monday, because every weekend it was just steeped in incredible amounts of rain. And now, it's for some reason, after a beautiful weekend of almost, I would call it, summer weather in the Helderberg, we are met with some rainy conditions on this Monday morning. It is insane how beautiful the weather was this weekend, and I would love to know if you made the most of it and got up to something fun. What did your weekend look like? What did it consist of? I'd love to hear from you this morning. 021 100 6936. I did hit the mall a little bit on Saturday. I'm not saying it was a mistake. It was a successful mall trip, but oh my goodness, how busy was the community? Everybody after payday getting out and about. So what were you up to this weekend? 021 100 6936. I've got great music coming your way from Clean Bandit and Jess Glynn, some Justin Bieber, Francois van Cooke and Mae Stevens, all in the mix. For now though, Sabrina Carpenter's House Tour.
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0: Flansje van Coke en Karen Zoid. Toe vind ek jou net hier op Alberg FM. Voor dit, a biggie Justin Bieber and Blood Pops The Friends. We also had Clean Bandit and Jess Glynn with Real Love. Welcome to it. You're tuned into Office Hours, 24 minutes past 9 o'clock. Hello, happy Monday. Welcome to the final week of July. Can you believe it? You blink your eyes and we've crossed into the last 5 months of the year. I know I'm a little bit eager. Marlies, there's still 5 days. Let's calm down. But it's crazy to me to think we're heading into August, Women's Month next month, and then basically, I mean, at that point, we're all just scratching to get to December. It blows my mind how quickly. The first 2 months of this year took forever. The last six or whatever we're on flew by. It was crazy. So yes, welcome to a brand new week. Hoping that it's going to be a productive and successful one for you as we close out a brand new month. And you can tell it's month end. I went to the mall this weekend. My goodness, it was busy. I don't know what I expected after payday weekend. But yes, it was a wonderfully busy day in the mall. What did you get up to this weekend? We had some stunning, stunning weather. We made the most of it with a nice walk through the neighborhood yesterday just to kind of get out. And at some point, you know, we all went out in our tracksuit pants and jackets, you know, with us ready for a cool winter walk. One of those where the sun just doesn't feel like it gets hot and you're actually quite crispy cold, even though it is sunshiny. It was not like that at all. It was like summer had come to play in the middle of winter, which makes me nervous for what summer is actually going to be like when we get to December this year. Woo, ons moet oppas. Ons moet begin bid vir die reën in hierdie laaste maand van winter. Oh, let the rain fall is what I say. Let's see how it ends up. What did you get up to this weekend? 021-100-6936. I would love to hear from you this morning. And as we get a brand new week kicked off in our office hours this morning, I've got May Stevens and Jesse Clegg and Johnny Clegg with a great heart still coming your way.
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0: Dis 'n vreeslike lekker een. A beautiful collaboration between father and son. It's Jesse Clegg and Johnny Clegg with The Great Heart ahead of that May Stevens. If we ever broke up, talking about what you got up to this weekend, I'm loving the WhatsApps coming through. So send yours, 021-100-6936.
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0: Good morning. In your news headlines for 10 o'clock this morning, the Interministerial Committee on Migration says operations at the Musina Temporary Repatriation Processing Centre in Limpopo will be scaled down from 20,000 to 1,500 capacity from the 1st of August. This follows a sustained decline in the number of undocumented foreign nationals requiring processing at the facility. In international news, German police have shot dead the suspect responsible for the Islamist terror attack at Berlin's Pride celebrations. The man, identified as 21-year-old Abdul Balout, a German citizen with Lebanese heritage, drove a van into a crowd of people near Tiergarten Park before stabbing several people with a machete. And in your sporting news this morning, we're taking a look at cycling, where Slovenian Tadej Pogačar has won a record-equaling fifth Tour de France title, confirming his status as one of the sport's all-time greats. Stay tuned for the full bulletin at 10 o'clock.
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0: Bernice West se elektrisiteit voor dit Shawn Mendes. 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My pet peeve is people that walk slowly, so a busy mall is especially, I get tunnel vision. It gets very frustrating. So I'm glad that you had the opportunity to wander around the mall, do a bit of window shopping and just enjoy your time there. If you got up to something fun this weekend and you want to share it with us, let's debrief from the weekend. You can WhatsApp me 021-100-6936 and stay tuned in the next hour of the show. Julia from BTI coming in for some Beauty Unfiltered. We're continuing our conversations every single Monday. I've also got music from Katy Perry and Basile coming your way before your news at the top of the hour, so don't go anywhere.
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0: 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Dis 1 minuut na 10 en ek het jou nuus.
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0: President Ramaphosa accepts Andrea Johnson's resignation and the Berlin Pride attacker is shot dead by police. Good morning. My name is Marlies du Plessis. President Cyril Ramaphosa has accepted the request by Investigating Directorate Against Corruption head advocate Andrea Johnson to vacate the office with immediate effect. She had written a letter to the President and National Director of Public Prosecutions, Andy Motsebe, requesting to resign with immediate effect and for her 3-month notice period to be waived. Ramaphosa spokesperson Vincent Makwenya says the President has thanked Johnson for her years of service.
2: The President's agreement follows a recommendation by the Minister of Justice and Constitutional Development, Mamoloko Kubai, and supported by the NDPP advocate Andy Motsebe, that Advocate Johnson's request be granted.
0: The Interministerial Committee on Migration says operations at the Musina Temporary Repatriation Processing Centre in Limpopo will be scaled down from 20,000 to 1,500 capacity from the 1st of August. This follows a sustained decline in the number of undocumented foreign nationals requiring processing at the facility. More than 68,000 foreign nationals have been processed for repatriation or deportation at the centre since June. Minister of Justice and Constitutional Development, Mamoloko Kubai, says the phased reduction in operations will not compromise government's ability to process undocumented foreign nationals or carry out deportations and repatriations. In international news this morning, German police have shot dead the suspect responsible for the Islamist terror attack at Berlin's Pride celebrations. The man, identified as 21-year-old Abdul Balout, a German citizen with Lebanese heritage, drove a van into a crowd of people near Tiergarten Park before stabbing several people with a machete. One person died and at least 29 were injured. Balout was shot and killed during a confrontation with police at an allotment garden complex in Berlin's Spandau district. German Chancellor Friedrich Merz condemned the incident as a heinous act. In your sporting news this morning, we're taking a look at cycling. Slovenian Tadej Pogačar has won a record-equalling 5th Tour de France title, confirming his status as one of the sport's all-time greats. The 27-year-old UAE Team Emirates XRG rider finished 6 minutes and 26 seconds ahead of Belgian rider Remco Evenepoel in the overall standings, with Mexican Isaac Del Toro finishing in 3rd. The 3-week Grand Tour's final stage was won by the Netherlands' Mathieu van der Poel of Alpecin Premier Tech. Pogačar, who won 5 stages at this year's race, described the victory as special.
3: Every victory is really special, and it's 7 tours already and 7 times on podium, and 5 wins. It's something that you wouldn't even maybe write in a storybook, and it's unbelievable also for me.
0: Finally, taking a look at your financial indicators for today. The dollar trades at R16.72 and the euro at R19.06. One British pound costs R22.32 and Bitcoin trades at $65,336. Gold sells at $4,088.46 a fine ounce, and Brent crude oil is quoted at $92.88 a barrel. Your top story in Helderberg FM News for 10 o'clock this morning. President Cyril Ramaphosa has accepted the request by Investigating Directorate Against Corruption head advocate Andrea Johnson to vacate the office with immediate effect. In your weather forecast for today, quite a cloudy and somewhat rainy day to be expected in the Helderberg, with Strand, Somerset West and Gordons Bay reaching a maximum of 15 degrees. Gqeberha 15, Stellenbosch 18 and Cape Town 17 degrees. For Helderberg FM News, I'm Marlies du Plessis.
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0: Let's take a look at your roads this morning, where I do have congestion mounting on Victoria Street at the N2 intersection in the direction of Somerset West this morning. Bumper to bumper traffic at that intersection, so please find alternative routes if you can. A little bit earlier this morning, we had some backed up traffic on the N2 at Onverwacht Street. That seems to have eased this morning. No more delays to be expected in that area from what I can see this morning. There is a little bit of backed up traffic through Strand and off of Gordons Bay Drive onto Altona Road this morning. There is some backed up traffic there. And through George Park around the Strand Fire Station, a little bit of backed up traffic in that area as well. Gordons Bay seems generally free flowing. I've got no issues on Tulloaries Pass either, so if I have missed something, please let me know. 021 100 6936. Looking outside of the Helderberg, we have congestion on the N1 inbound at the N7 off ramp. You can expect lane closures, so just drive carefully in that area. A stationary vehicle reported on the N1 outbound at Sonstral Road. The left shoulder is obstructed. In Langa, on the N7 Jacques Gerwel Drive northbound, we have slow-moving traffic towards Jakkalsvlei Avenue this morning. Please be cautious in that area. And in Rondebosch, on the M5 northbound, slow-moving traffic towards the N2 highway. I've also got a stationary vehicle on the N2 inbound at the M3 north off-ramp. The left shoulder is obstructed there, so please be cautious. Some final notes from me. Road works on the N1 inbound at Durban Road. The left shoulder is obstructed, as well as on the R300 northbound at Old Paul Road exit. The left shoulder also blocked there. Please be cautious of road workers in the carriageway. If you're seeing anything else while you're out and about, please let me know. 021 100 6936.
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0: Good morning. Welcome to Office Hours for this Monday morning. 8 minutes past 10 o'clock. A pleasure to be hanging out with you. And excited to welcome Julia from BTI back into studio for some Beauty Unfiltered this morning. We are, of course, continuing our conversations. This month, we've kind of touched on skincare and skincare in winter specifically. Today, we're kind of pivoting a little bit to really dive into that conversation of why self-care isn't selfish, right? Sometimes we feel like taking those 10 or 15 minutes for ourselves out of the day can be a little bit selfish, but it's not. And we're going to dig deeper into that topic this morning as well. With some good music, Elton John and Dua Lipa's Cold Heart, DJ Snake and Justin Bieber with Let Me Love You, Anzel Surreals, and a bit of Monarch later on with Panorama. For now though, Ariana Grande, Hate That I Made You Love Me.

0: Justin Bieber with Let Me Love You. It brings us to 19 minutes past 10 o'clock. Good morning. Welcome to Office Hours. And on this Monday, we get to say a big hello to Julia from BTI for some Beauty Unfiltered. Hi, Julia.
1: Good morning. How are you?
0: Doing very well. Thank you. Did you have a good weekend?
1: I had a wonderful weekend.
0: We were blessed with good weather.
1: The weather was amazing. We went to go play putt-putt.
0: Oh, lovely.
1: In Strand.
0: Oh, lovely.
1: It was awesome.
0: Yeah, that does sound awesome. That sounds like a perfect weekend. Well, welcome back to the last week of July. And I highlight it because at the end of this week, we step into Women's Month, which is a real crux of what we're talking about today, which is that self-care isn't selfish. Isn't that the motto of so many women in our lives?
1: That is correct. So self-care isn't about putting yourself first. It's actually about looking after yourself so you have the energy and the patience to care for other people.
0: Yeah.
1: So it really is a necessity to look after yourself, and you can't pour from an empty cup.
0: Right.
1: So taking care of yourself benefits everyone around you and, of course, yourself.
0: Yeah, absolutely. I think when people hear the word sort of self-care or wellness, we think of expensive spa days and taking a week off to go on a retreat or something like that. But that's not necessarily true. So if you had to kind of define wellness for us, how would you put it?
1: Exactly. I mean, I spent a few days at the hydro and I did find that actually quite stressful in the end.
0: Oh, really?
1: On that very strict diet they put you on. But it was lovely. But wellness is much simpler than booking a spa day or logging into a hydro for a couple of days. It's about making small daily choices that help you feel your best. So making sure you get enough sleep, you're eating the correct foods, you're moving your body daily. So often we're in the day and we realize we haven't moved ourselves.
0: Yeah.
1: And drinking water, managing your stress, and taking a few moments to just breathe. So a spa day is lovely, but true wellness really happens in the little things that we do every day.
0: We like to kind of rattle these things off as if they're easy to achieve every single day. I'm still struggling with the get enough sleep at night. I'm terrible with my phone, and I'm terrible with bedtime procrastination. So it's those little habits that you can change every day that'll make a massive impact. If you had to start one small act of self-care today, what would you suggest?
1: Just taking 10 to 20 minutes for yourself in the day. So either when you wake up, in your lunch break, at the end of the day, go for a walk. I know sometimes these things sound a bit boring, but at the end of it, you feel good. So taking a short walk, stretching, reading a few pages of a book or a magazine, sitting with a cup of tea, turning your phone off or on silence, it's so important. And simply to sit quietly and breathe. So self-care doesn't need to take hours. It can just be a few minutes every day, which become habits. And then you can start extending on that.
0: Isn't it interesting how the thought of taking 20 minutes for yourself, there's like a little bit of guilt attached to that, especially for moms in the room. I think it's hard to kind of say, like, my kids will have to fend for themselves for 20 minutes. But it's such an important boundary to uphold.
1: It is very difficult.
0: Yeah.
1: I know, and I'm also guilty of not taking enough time for myself. And every year I say once a month I'm going to do something for myself, whether I go for a massage or I go for a facial, just to relax. And a year passes and you haven't done anything. So you really have to force this habit and just start straight away.
0: Yeah. Absolutely. Before we wrap up this morning, maybe you can tell us a little bit about sort of the knock-on effect, right? Taking care of ourselves now, how will that end up affecting our skin and our appearance and how we feel about ourselves?
1: Well, unfortunately, we do mirror what we do to ourselves.
0: Yeah.
1: So your body often shows what's happening on the inside. So when you're well rested, hydrated, eating well, when you're managing your stress, your skin will look brighter, healthier, you will feel better physically. And while skincare products help, healthy lifestyle habits are the real foundation of a glowing skin as well as a healthy body. So changing these little bad habits into good habits really have a reflection on how we look on the outside.
0: I heard the most interesting thing the other day that said you don't have to start all the good habits, you just have to stop one bad habit.
1: Yes.
0: So it's not being able to put your phone down at night, right? That's keeping you from getting some good sleep. Or it's having endless coffees instead of replacing one of them with a glass of water maybe during the day or something like that.
1: Exactly.
0: Just end one habit that's not serving you and replace it with something that will serve you a little bit better.
1: Exactly. And to remember that self-care isn't a luxury, it's a necessity. And looking after yourself isn't selfish. It's one of the best investments that you can make in yourself.
0: Absolutely. Julia, thank you so much for your time this morning. Anything else you want to leave us with for our Monday Beauty Unfiltered?
1: Well, going into Women's Month, which is

0: 10, 15, 20 minutes for yourself every day. It'll make a massive, massive difference. Julia, thank you so much for your time.
1: It's an absolute pleasure as always.
0: It is so nice to have Julia in studio. Of course, you can find out more at BTI in the Helderberg. That's the Beauty Therapy Institute. That's where Julia is at. And she's going to join us again next week, Monday, for some more Beauty Unfiltered. So stick around for that as well.
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0: Good morning. In your news headlines for 11 o'clock this morning, President Cyril Ramaphosa has assured the leadership and staff of the National Prosecuting Authority of government's unwavering support for its work in the fight against crime and corruption. He has accepted the immediate resignation of Investigating Directorate Against Corruption head Andrea Johnson following her request to vacate office. In international news this morning, two people were killed and five others wounded, including a two-year-old boy, in a shooting at Seattle's popular Bite of Seattle Food Festival in the U.S. According to the BBC, witnesses heard loud pops of rapid gunfire before fleeing and taking cover, some describing the scene as pure chaos and mayhem. And in your sporting news this morning, we're taking a look at football. Banyana Banyana's head coach Desiree Ellis has stressed the significance of winning their Women's Africa Cup of Nations Group B opener against Tanzania in Casablanca, Morocco this evening. In their last meeting, the two countries played to a draw. Stay tuned for the full bulletin at 11 o'clock.
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0: By DSND bied hulle 'n veilige en sorgsame gemeenskap vir elke fase van ouer word. 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
0: By Blokman the Butcher kom kwaliteit, varsheid en uitstekende waarde eerste. 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

0: Sasha Bacta's Fade to Black, a beautiful song for our Monday morning. Ahead of that, Monarch's Panorama. Good morning, welcome to it. 10:45, and you're tuned into Office Hours with myself, Marley. Such a joy to be kicking off a brand new week with you. The final week of July that we're stepping into, and I'm hoping that it's kicking off with some very productive hours in office, that you can, get as much done at the start of the week, and then the latter part of the week gets to be like more chilled, and you don't have to stress so much, and you don't have to worry about everything that comes with a month end and a month beginning. Don't know why it's always 2 weeks of cramming as much admin into the month end / month beginning as possible, which is, I don't know why we do this to ourselves, but nonetheless, I hope that it is a stunning start to a brand new week for you. I've still got good music coming your way from Eagle Eye Cherry, as well as Jean Boucher's Noort with Tashé on that song. It's all in the mix this morning, and I would love to hear from you. 021 100 6936. You're looking forward to August, Women's Month just around the corner. Can you believe it? Dylan, technical producer here at Helderberg FM, came into studio now to do all of his technical producing things in the studio. And he said, gosh, I can't wait for summer. It's like August next month already. I know. The moment we get past July, I think it's a Cape Townian thing. You're already like, okay, winter is done. Summer is here. We just skip over spring. But I don't think this is going to be one of those springs that we can skip over. We'll have to wait and see. More music coming your way. Keep it locked right here. And hang out with me this morning. 021 100 6936.
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0: It's Eagle Eye Cherry with Save Tonight. That brings us to 10 to 11. Good morning. Welcome to Office Hours. My name is Marilisa. We're hanging out until 12.
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1: It's Lato, Mariah Carey, and DJ Khaled. It's the Big Energy Remix ahead of that Lola Young's Messy. Good morning. Welcome to Office Hours.
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1: Ramaphosa assures the NPA of government support after accepting Andrea Johnson's resignation, and the DA calls for private operators to take over key freight rail lines. Good morning. My name is Marlies Duplessis. President Cyril Ramaphosa has assured the leadership and staff of the National Prosecuting Authority of government's unwavering support for its work in the fight against crime and corruption. He has accepted the immediate resignation of Investigating Directorate Against Corruption head Andrea Johnson following her request to vacate office. She has been in the spotlight in the past week due to her testimony at the Madlanga Commission. Ramaphosa appointed Johnson in February of 2022 with a mandate of strengthening the fight against corruption and state capture. The DA is calling for South Africa to move away from Transnet running the country's freight rail network and allow private companies to take over the operation of key rail lines. This follows the release of the Transnet Rail Infrastructure Manager's latest network statement. The DA's Chris Hunsinger says the plan allows some private companies to run their trains on the network, but Transnet will still control the tracks, infrastructure and management of the network.
3: Transnet Rail Infrastructure Manager's own network statement shows private operators will handle only 10% of volumes by 2030, and that is not real reform. It is the same failing system with a different label.
1: In your international news this morning, two people were killed and five others wounded, including a two-year-old boy, in a shooting in Seattle's popular Bite of Seattle Food Festival in the U.S. According to the BBC, witnesses heard loud pops of rapid gunfire before fleeing and taking cover, some describing the scene as pure chaos and mayhem. Mayor Katie Wilson called the shooting an act of horrific violence. One suspect has been taken into custody. The shooting is one of at least 271 mass shootings in the US already this year. Moving now to some sporting news in football this morning. Banyana Banyana's head coach Desiree Ellis has stressed the significance of winning their Women's Africa Cup of Nations Group B opener against Tanzania in Casablanca, Morocco this evening. In their last meeting, the two countries played to a draw. Ivory Coast and Burkina Faso are also in the group. The four semi-finalists will qualify for next year's World Cup in Brazil. Ellis says they have prepared well for the tournament.
4: Now that the tournament is 16, there's no margin for error. You know, in the past, you could qualify as the best third place as well. Now just the top two qualify. So the first game of the tournament is very, very important to set the tone for the rest of the tournament.
1: Finally, taking a look at your financial indicators for today, the dollar trades at R16.67 and the euro at R19.02. One British pound costs R22.25 and Bitcoin trades at $65,343. Gold sells at $4,097.54 a fine ounce, and Brent crude oil is quoted at $91.78 a barrel. Your top story in Helderberg FM News for 11 o'clock this morning. Ramaphosa assures the NPA of government support after accepting Andrea Johnson's resignation. In your weather forecast for today, a cool and somewhat rainy day to be expected in the Helderberg, with Strand, Somerset West and Gordons Bay reaching a maximum of 15 degrees. Grabo 15, Stellenbosch 18 and Cape Town 17 degrees. For Helderberg FM News, I'm Marlies Duplessis.
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1: We'll take a look at your roads this morning. The traffic on Victoria Street into intersection has eased, and I can't see that there will be major delays at that intersection. However, it is always a little bit slower than usual, so why not find some alternative routes this morning? Through Tarantol Plaas in Strand, I've got a little bit of backed up traffic. That's just off of Broadlands Road, but nothing major to report on in that area. In Gordon's Bay, however, on Solari's Pass Road heading down towards Beach Road this morning, there is some backed up traffic. I've also got on Gustro Road this morning at Solari's Pass Road intersection some backed up traffic in Gordon's Bay as well. Solari's Pass is free flowing. I don't see any issues on the pass itself at the moment. In Somerset West, also free flowing. If I have missed something, please let me know. 021 100 6936. Looking outside of the Helderberg on the N2 inbound, a stationary vehicle that seems to be, as you head into Cape Town area, the left lane is closed. It's causing some delays this morning. I've also got on the N2 inbound roadworks at Cales River Road, the R300 south off ramp. That's on the right shoulder this morning. Please be cautious of road workers. I've also got stationary vehicle on the N1 outbound at the R300 north off ramp. That's on the left shoulder. And another stationary vehicle on the N1 outbound at Sonstral Road exits on the left shoulder there as well. Some final notes from me. A stationary vehicle on the N2 outbound at Borchard's Quarry is on the left shoulder, and on the N1 outbound at Plattekloof Road, there's another stationary vehicle on the left shoulder. If you're seeing anything else while you're out and about, please let me know. 021 100 6936 for a Monday morning. Keep a safe following distance and take care of yourself on the roads.
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1: It's 8 minutes past 11 o'clock. You're tuned into Office Hours, and can you believe it? We're stepping into the third and final hour of the show for this Monday morning. Some great music still to come. That includes Kid Laroi and Justin Bieber, as well as some Miley Cyrus with Malibu, Alshas with Swimmer Set, and a little bit later on, Loiso with I Want You. We're also taking a look at your community calendar, focusing in on the Helderberg for this final week of July. To kick things off for this hour, Teddy Swims with Bad Dreams.

0: It's Miley Cyrus with Malibu. That brings us to about 18 minutes past 11 o'clock. We also had some Kid Laroi and Justin Bieber with Stay in the Mix this morning. Welcome to Office Hours. My name is Marilise. If we just met, it's such a pleasure to have you with us for this Monday morning. We're into the third and final hour of the show where we do like to kind of focus in on the Helderberg community. This morning, we kind of touched on it a little bit with Beauty Unfiltered when Julia was in studio a little bit earlier. But Women's Day and Women's Month is just around the corner. Women's Month, of course, starting on Saturday, the 1st of August. But Women's Day, 2 weeks away on Sunday, the 9th. Is this something you're going to make an effort to celebrate the women in your life? And how would you do that? I would love to know kind of your thoughts and feelings on the matter. 021-100-6936. Since it is time for Community Builders, I'm just going to remind you that there are so many organizations that focus in on women in our community specifically. I'll name Choices Crisis Pregnancy Center in Somerset West. They are a resource, a touch point, and a safe haven for women facing crisis pregnancy or just any pregnancy that you're not sure where to turn next. They're a wonderful organization within the Helderberg. I'll also say the Empathologist Foundation, who helps and supports women in various stages of motherhood. And it all kind of really started focusing in on mothers who have given their kids up for adoption. You never know what their motivation is behind those very difficult choices. And sometimes they just don't have another choice. And so that organization really looks at where those women are at and says, how can we help? How can we uplift? How can we support women in the broader Cape Town area with their needs? And I think it's so amazing as well. If you have an organization, a nonprofit in the Helderberg that you know specifically supports and champions women in our community, please do let me know. 021-100-6936. As we walk into August, it would be lovely to have them on the show for some Community Builders. 021-100-6936. Ek het nog bietjie musiek vanaf Elsje met Somerset in jou richting, then some topic and A7S with Breaking Me. It's all coming your way right now.
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0: 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It's breaking me. Welcome to it. You're tuned into Office Hours. My name is Marlies, hanging out with you all the way until 12. We're into that final hour of the show already, and I've got your news headlines.
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0: Good morning. In your news headlines for 12 o'clock, Union Federation COSATU has welcomed Andrea Johnson's resignation as head of the Investigating Directorate Against Corruption. President Cyril Ramaphosa has accepted her request to vacate office with immediate effect. In international news, British Prime Minister Andy Burnham is set to host Ukrainian President Volodymyr Zelensky at a UK naval base today. He will be the new Labour leader's first international guest since he took office at number 10 last Monday. And in your sporting news this morning, we're taking a look at soccer. Banyana Banyana's head coach Desiree Ellis has stressed the significance of winning their Women's Africa Cup of Nations Group B opener against Tanzania in Casablanca, Morocco this evening. Stay tuned for the full bulletin at 12 o'clock.
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0: Corinne Bailey Ray with Put Your Records On. Ahead of that, Luiso's I Want You. Welcome to it. You're tuned into Office Hours. Let's take a look at your community calendar, and I'll start with the South African Depression and Anxiety Support Group meetings that take place every Monday from 6 p.m. at Coronation Avenue Methodist Church in Somerset West. They're held on a weekly basis, either face-to-face or online. The meetings are primarily for people living with depression and anxiety. 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If you'd like to get in contact with them, 021 855 0660. There's no cost to attend, so if you do need to talk to somebody, please make use of these wonderful resources within the community. Free resources, I should add. The Helderberg Stroke Support Group in our community also offers rehabilitation groups for stroke survivors and their families. 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It's a wonderful opportunity for some rehabilitation and education on strokes to take place. 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You can also find them at hssg.org online. That's their website with all contact details that you need and more information about the organization itself. You're also welcome to WhatsApp or give Claudia a call on 079-612-8903. And the last thing that I'm going to touch on this morning is Gert Molman Counseling. Are you or a loved one caught in a habit or an addiction? You can contact Gert Molman, a qualified counselor and addiction specialist, for help. Gert specializes in the treatment of substance and behavioral challenges, and he also helps families and couples become free and reconnected. His sessions can be done face-to-face or virtually, and you can find him at 20 Merriman Avenue, Somerset West, just behind Dewar Primary School, Mondays to Fridays, and then in the mornings on Saturdays and public holidays. You can find out more information on www.gertmolman.co.za, and that's all I've got for you on the community calendar for this morning. We'll wrap up there. Some music coming your way from Tones and I with Cloudy Day, and then we'll find out from Christy Hansen what is up on your daily date. Don't go anywhere.
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0: Lekker musiek hier op Helleberg FM by die eerste uur van jou Daily Date saam met my Christie begin het. Ons het begin met die ene van Tamara Day en The Planetoids, So Cool. Toe geluister na Beyoncé met Cuffet, Rowan Stewart was daar in Island en sopas Alejandre van Lady Gaga. 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

0: Ek hou van die ene van Snow Patrol, Chasing Cars, hier op Helleberg FM. 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

0: Cheryl Crow on Helderberg FM, All I Wanna Do. Before that, Goldfish, Love Everlasting. We have the 1 o'clock news up next for you on Helderberg FM. Let's take a look what you can expect in the bulletin. 5 people are killed and 1 is wounded in an early morning Cape Town shooting. And the Ebola outbreak in the Democratic Republic of Congo has surpassed 3,000 cases. 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

0: Connell Cruz, Into the Wild on Helderberg FM. Before that, Medusa with featuring Good Boys, Peace of Your Heart. 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
0: Good afternoon, I'm Christy Hansen with the news. We begin with a story making headlines this hour. Five people have been killed and another was wounded in a mass shooting at a house in Guguletu, Cape Town. Police say two armed suspects forced their way into the home by kicking down the front door during the early hours of this morning. Police spokesperson Andre Trout says four men and a woman were found dead at the scene while another victim was taken to hospital. He says detectives from the Serious and Violent Crime Unit are investigating the attack. The soil of Africa's civic movement has welcomed President Cyril Ramaphosa's acceptance of the resignation of Andrea Johnson as head of the investigating directorate against corruption. The movement's spokesperson, Luzuko Sofuti, says the fight against corruption remains one of South Africa's greatest national priorities. He says Johnson's resignation must never weaken the country's resolve to investigate, prosecute, and eradicate corruption wherever it exists.
3: We welcome the president's assurance that government remains fully committed to supporting the National Prosecuting Authority. This commitment must now be demonstrated through a swift appointment of capable leadership by ensuring that anti-corruption institutions have the resources and independence they need to perform their constitutional responsibilities.
0: Meanwhile, Ramaphosa says government is acting firmly against corruption and criminal networks that are benefiting from irregular water contracts and damage to infrastructure. Last week, he released the National Water Action Plan, which sets out government's plan to address the root causes of water supply failures in municipalities. In his weekly newsletter, Ramaphosa says South Africa is a water-scarce country and therefore continued investment in water infrastructure is imperative to secure long-term water supply. He adds everyone is committed to ending the country's water crisis. Moving abroad, the Ebola outbreak in the Democratic Republic of Congo has surpassed 3,000 confirmed cases, with 3,075 infections recorded across five provinces. Nearly 90% of cases have been reported in the northeastern province of Ituri, which borders South Sudan and Uganda, according to the World Health Organization. The outbreak passed the 2,000 case mark on 15 July. The WHO says health authorities are continuing surveillance, treatment and vaccination campaigns to contain the virus and prevent further spread of the deadly disease. Finally, we take a look at the financial indicators. The dollar trades at 16 rand 71 cents and the euro at 19 rand 5 cents. One British pound costs 22 rand 28 cents and Bitcoin trades at $65,081. Gold sells at $4,093.51 a fine ounce and Brent crude oil is quoted at $90.80 a barrel. Top story this hour, five people are killed and one is wounded in an early morning Cape Town shooting. Let's take a look at the weather for tomorrow. Partly cloudy day tomorrow, wind speeds of about 25 kilometers an hour. With Cape Town a minimum of 9 degrees, maximum 19. In Stellenbosch, 720. Grabouw and the Helderberg a minimum of 7 with a maximum of 17 degrees. For Helderberg FM News, I'm Christy Hansen.
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0: Nico and Vince on Helderberg FM, In Your Arms. Before that, Justin Timberlake, What Goes Around. 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And as usual, we have Dr. Brett on the line. Good afternoon, Dr. Brett.
1: There we go. Afternoon. Excellent. And also to our listeners.
0: Now, today we're going to chat about how diet affects your pet's digestive health. Now, why is a healthy digestive system so important for your pet's overall health and well-being, Dr. Brett?
1: So quite clearly, you know, food intake, much as in humans too, is a critical part of a healthy person, a healthy animal, as that's where it all starts. And all of our a large portion of problems are related purely to food and digestion possibly even allergies to food or sensitivities. So food is everything has to happen every day, and it's critical. So we need to be very sure that we are doing the right thing. And fortunately, with our pets, we can make those choices. Often humans are quite naughty, but we control the pet's food, what goes in. So we are very well placed to make it the best possible food that they can get.
0: Okay, now what are the most common signs that a pet may be experiencing digestive problems, and when should owners seek veterinary service and advice?
1: So obviously, that's quite a broad question, because there's some very obvious ones, you know, chronic diarrhea, chronic vomiting, or even acute in cases of food poisoning, very common and easy to pick up. Then we've got further on that, more and more subtle things like allergies that will only sort of reflect in some parts of the skin, or hair loss. Even things like chronic ear infections have been shown to be highly related to food and the ingredients in food.

0: So it's a situation. Definitely, if you've got an acute problem, acute diarrhea, vomiting, it's an emergency. But also, there's a lot and a lot of other symptoms that will occur with food problems that can be asked at your, you know, when you go for your yearly checkup. And bring up your list of all your questions and then get the answers. And a lot of food is a critical part of this whole process.
1: Right. How do probiotics, prebiotics, fiber and other key nutrients help support a healthy digestive system?
0: So without getting, you know, really complicated into the exact, you know, constituents of the three probiotics, prebiotics, which is the formation of the feeding mechanisms for our bacteria, because what this all comes down to is all our gastrointestinal, all mammalian, and obviously we're looking specifically at pets, have very specific bacteria that are beneficial in a gastrointestinal tract. And obviously, if that's disrupted through whatever reason, we then get all the problems that come out of that. Mm. So all of these, you know, probiotics, prebiotics, fiber, degrees of fiber, type of fiber, protein versus fat, etc., can be very complicated. But often, you know, we as veterinarians, we simplify it and break it down into its basic components that our clients can better understand to give the best nutrition, be it in the food and even then supplements. Right. And that is, as in humans, there's got a huge range of supplements that deal with across a very wide range of disease problems.
1: Okay. Now, what should pet owners look for when choosing a quality pet food to promote good digestion and long-term gut health?
0: So that is the question we get asked very, very frequently. And often, my comment is, what you should try for is the best food for your economic situation. Obviously, that will vary much, much, much as in humans on what we can afford.
1: Yes.
0: You know, there's top-range therapeutic diets that, you know, can be in the region of over 2,000 rand for a single bag.
1: Wow.
0: Which is very unaffordable for most people. So again, that advice will come from a scenario like we have, where we have trained nutritionists, we have vets that are trained, but you actually will get proper advice. So the best food for what you can afford, and that's not brand driven, it will be, you know, specifics in many cases, but we have a vast, you know, luckily in South Africa, a very big range of choices, and easily we can fit somebody into one of those choices.
1: Yeah, people can just go to you and you can tell
0: exactly.
1: them what
0: at no cost.
1: There you go. Okay,
0: now, advice.
1: How can sudden changes in diet affect a pet's digestive health, Dr. Brett?
0: Definitely, and we see that quite often. And often it's a situation where it's well-intended. So in other words, a pet or a young animal, you know, has come from another scenario and being fed XYZ, whatever it was, and then gets the new pet parents are like, oh, we must get, you know, this great food and all of that. Mm. And I just, you know, immediately change it over, which obviously you can imagine causes a massive. It's like us, you know, maybe, you know, not eating for a couple of days and eating plain bread and then going 13 on 2 liters of ice cream.
1: Right, right.
0: It will have the same effect.
1: Uh-huh.
0: So it's maybe a silly comparison, but effectively it's the same. It's just too much of a change and the body can't adapt quickly enough, and then we see the secondary symptoms come in with that.
1: Dr. Brett, thanks a lot. We'll chat again next Monday.
0: Excellent.
1: Okay, then. Cheers. Bye-bye. Enjoy your week. 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

0: As Neil Horan op Helderberg FM tastes so good. Ja, so met middagete se tyd, nê? 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So ek hoop jy geniet dit waar jy ook al is en wat jy ook al eet so vir middagete vandag. 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

0: Dis Eden, kom klop weer, ook ga Jamilia se superstar hier op Helleberg FM. 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

0: Sonic, it feels so good on Helderberg FM, nearly quarter past two. And as promised, we have Warrant Officer Susan Yankee, spokesperson, South African Police Services, Somerset West, in the studio. Good afternoon, Susan. Welcome once again.
1: Thank you so much. Good afternoon.
0: Yeah, it's been a week since we last spoke about the crime in Somerset West. Can you update us?
1: Yes, I can do that. Currently, we are investigating a murder that happened in Solaris Pass, but the complainant, he was taken to Tygerberg Hospital due to the nature of his injuries.
0: Right.
1: And he passed away in this week, and now that case has currently been investigated as a murder.
0: Wow.
1: And police are on the trail of the suspect, and we'll be expecting to arrest the suspect very soon.
0: Good.
1: So we are working on that case. And then other concerns that we currently have are theft of motor vehicles. We do see that the times have changed, and it's during the day, and the most prominent time it happens is on a Friday, Saturday, and a Sunday.
0: Uh-huh.
1: And they take any kind of vehicle. Some of the vehicles that were stolen was a Bucky, which we know that vehicles as Buckys are quite common, and a Volkswagen Polo as well as a Conquest. Now, a Conquest is not of the vehicles we normally find that has been stolen. So that vehicle, I think through investigation, we think that it was just a quick opportunity for them to take that vehicle. But we are still working on those cases. And then there's quite a concern for us currently, because we are investigating two cases now of a Belleville taxi that it's a white Quantum with three colored males. And what they do, they travel mainly in our Fora area towards Somerset West. And what they do, they target only women.
0: Okay.
1: And they will stop at the woman, and then they will let her in, and then the woman would believe that she will go to the taxi rank at Somerset West. But then these suspects, they will use another detour route.
0: Yes.
1: They will either rob the lady of everything, her money, her cell phone.
0: Wow.
1: The last incident, they forced her with a knife, and they ask her to empty her bank account and send all the money into a cash send, which she did because she was afraid of her life.
0: Of course, yeah.
1: And then they pushed her out of the vehicle, out of the taxi, and then they left. So currently, we want to make a warning to our women out there. Avoid taking a taxi alone.
0: Yes.
1: Avoid standing next to the road. Rather go in groups, but do not do that until we have arrested the suspects. And if there are women out there that have experienced something like that, where they got into a taxi and they were threatened and they were robbed of all their belongings, kindly make contact with us. We want to find as much information that we can locate these suspects
0: and
1: get them out of our area, because we do not want women to fall victim to this kind of crime.
0: Right.
1: Mm-hmm.
0: Okay, talking about reporting, where can they report?
1: They can contact us. I'm going to give two numbers. They can contact us at 021-850-1305, sorry. Also 021-850-1303. And our members are standing by to assist our community. And they can also report any kind of information that can assist us, whatever kind of crime that happens in their community.
0: Yes.
1: Mm-hmm.
0: Oh, fantastic. Susan, thanks a lot. We'll chat again next Monday then.
1: Thank you so much. Have a lovely day.
0: You too. Cheers. Bye.
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0: Hierdie drie in een rij begin met Ricky Tyler se Hold On, toe gaat El City en Allo Black se version, so pas ene van Bushel G se best life. 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
0: Good afternoon, I am Rochelle van der Merwe with your news headlines at 4:30. 3:30's apologies. The Judicial Watchdog Judges Matter says the Judicial Service Commission recommendation that President Cyril Ramaphosa suspend Eastern Cape Judge President Selby Mbenenge is consistent with established practice. Mbenenge was found guilty of gross misconduct following sexual harassment complaints by his secretary. The Inkatha Freedom Party says South Africa's anti-corruption institutions must be led by people who inspire public confidence and uphold integrity, independence and professionalism. And then news from the Commonwealth Games. South Africa's sprint sensations Akani Simbine, Bradley Nkuwana and Gift Liatlolela all advanced to the next round of the 100 metres in this morning's first track and field numbers in Glasgow. Stay tuned to Helderberg FM for the full bulletin at 4 o'clock.
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0: Black Coffee featuring Celeste, ready for you right here on your Subaru Afternoon Drive. Good afternoon and welcome. I hope you're having a fantastic Monday. My Monday has been a little bit of a wah, but I'm not going to let that get me down at all. If your Monday has also been a bit of a wah, then, you know, we're standing together. Let's stand together because that's all we can do. I've got a fabulous question that I need to ask you just now. So let me get the formalities out of the way. And then I'm going to ask you this very, very serious question. So you'll need to tell me if this is true. You know, what do I need to do? Coming from Pretoria, I need answers and I need them now.
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0: Okay, so the big question that I have for you, the one that has been burning inside my pocket, you know, I've been keeping it there for a while, as I'm driving all the way from home to the studio and then from the studio back home. When I'm driving towards the studio, I drive down Beach Road. I like to enjoy the ocean and the beach, and it just gives me a happy feeling. You know, coming from Gauteng or Pretoria for that matter, you are definitely not used to the ocean. So it's a big thing, you know. I always try and appreciate it, and I always try to make the best of it, because that is mainly, partly, one of the biggest reasons I moved to, you know, to Cape Town, moved to the ocean, is for that reason. I want to see the ocean. I want to walk on the beach. I want to experience the ocean. There is nothing, you know, more fascinating and just gives me this big appreciation for, you know, life when lying in my bed at night and I can hear the waves crashing and the ocean just, you know, basically singing its own tune. That to me is amazing. That makes me so thankful for where I am at in my life. All of that aside, I want to know my biggest question. Look, I don't understand. You need to help me out. Beach Road. So when you're driving down Beach Road at some certain point in Beach Road, you know, when you're coming towards the end there where the golf course or the putt-putt, you know, place is, it's one big road. When you are driving from Strand to Somerset West, you know, but just before you go over the bridge where the river is. Now, that road there, what is happening to that road? Can somebody please explain to me? Is it two lanes or is it one lane? Because some people drive on the left and then I see, okay, they're looking for parking. They're going to beach at, you know, they're going to park at the beach and then go to the beach. And then there are people driving on the right side of the road, of the lane, of that piece of road. They're driving on the right and then all of a sudden they swerve to the left because, oh, they've seen the parking and now they're going to park. So is it now a two-lane road? Is it a one-lane road? I see people driving smack bang in the middle and they don't give anybody a chance to pass or anything. There are no indicated lines. So there are no, lines that say this is a two-lane road. So what's happening on that road? Can somebody please help me out on the WhatsApp line? 021-100-6936. 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
0: Good afternoon, I am Rochelle van der Merwe with your news at 3 minutes past 4. Judges Matter says Mbenengeng's suspension follows the JSC president. The IFP urges the swift appointment of new IDAC leadership. And news from the Commonwealth Games, 5 South African athletes qualify for the next rounds on the track. We start with the top story in this hour. Judicial Watchdog Judges Matter says the Judicial Service Commission's recommendation that President Cyril Ramaphosa suspend Eastern Cape Judge President Selby Mbenengeng is consistent with established practice. Mbenengeng was found guilty after gross misconduct following sexual harassment complaints by his secretary, Andisiwa Mingo. Judges Matters Mbazigile Benjamin says judges facing misconduct tribunals are normally suspended to protect the integrity of the judiciary.
4: They accepted that he was on special leave, and so they decided against the suspension. The special leave has no strict terms and conditions, and they're now trying to be more consistent that when there has been a gross misconduct finding, they will proceed to suspend the judge.
0: The Inkatha Freedom Party says South Africa's anti-corruption institutions must be led by people who inspire public confidence and uphold integrity, independence and professionalism. The party reacted to Andrea Johnson's resignation as head of the Investigating Directorate Against Corruption. Spokesperson Nhlanhla Ndabedi calls for a transparent, speedy appointment of a new IDAC head. He urges government to strengthen the country's criminal justice system and anti-corruption institutions.
5: We trust that the process to appoint new leadership will be conducted transparently and without delay to ensure continuity in the fight against corruption. The IFP further calls for continued efforts to ensure they are adequately resourced, independent, and effective in safeguarding the rule of law.
0: The Department of Employment and Labour warns employers to comply with South Africa's labour laws as it intensifies nationwide inspections. Deputy Minister Jomo Sibiya says inspectors visited 114 workplaces during the first coordinated high-impact compliance blitz across all 9 provinces. Only 3 workplaces were found to be fully compliant. Sibiya says widespread violations were uncovered, with many employers failing to comply with key labour legislation. He says further inspections will be conducted to enforce compliance. News from the Commonwealth Games. South Africa's sprint sensations Akani Simbine, Bradley Nkuwana and Gif Liatlulala all advanced to the next round of the 100 metres in this morning's first track and field numbers in Glasgow. Jacobus Leroux and Sabelo Dlamini also qualified to go through to the next round of the 110 metres hurdles. Tonight, middle distance favourite Prudence Sekgodiso makes her Games debut in the opening heats of the 800 metres and in the 100 metre para sprint events. Cheryl James and Liesel Gous will launch their medal campaigns. Your financial indicators. The dollar trades at R16.76 and the euro at R19.08. One British pound costs R22.30 and Bitcoin trades at $64,982. Gold sells at $4,082.74 a fine ounce and Brent crude oil is quoted at $91.92 a barrel. Your top story in this hour, Judges Matter says Mbeningeng's suspension follows the JSC president. For Helderberg FM News, I am Rishal van der Merwe.
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6: Wet roads, rough roads, roads you didn't expect. Subaru carries you through life's weather. Here's your forecast.
0: Let's take a look at your weather for tomorrow. Somerset West, Strand, Gordons Bay, as well as Grampo can expect a maximum of 17 with a minimum of 7. It's going to be a sunshiny day with clouds here and there. Wind speed of around about 20 kilometers per hour. And then in Stellenbosch, they can look forward to a maximum of 20 with a minimum of 7, mostly sunny and breezy at times, wind speed of 24 kilometers per hour. In Cape Town, it is going to be a maximum of 19 with a minimum of 9, mostly sunny and also wind speeds of 24 kilometers per hour.
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2: Good afternoon. I am Rochelle van der Merwe with your news headlines at 31 minutes past 5. President Cyril Ramaphosa says African countries must stand together to tackle growing global challenges and drive the continent's development. Speaking at the opening of the 7th Pan-African Parliament in Midrand, Ramaphosa said Africa continues to face the effects of conflict, economic uncertainty, geopolitical tensions and climate change. Public Interest SA has welcomed the resignation of Investigating Directorate Against Corruption head Andrea Johnson. Founder and chairperson Tebogo Kaas describes it as an important step towards restoring confidence in South Africa's criminal justice system. Public Works and Infrastructure Minister Dean McPherson has launched Infrastructure South Africa's project preparation bid window 3 to fast-track major infrastructure projects. In sports news, soccer, government has called on South Africans to unite behind Banyana Banyana as they seek to defend their Women's Africa Cup of Nations title in Morocco. Stay tuned to Helderberg FM for the full bulletin at 6 o'clock.
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2: 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Your traffic in the Helderberg this afternoon, some slow-moving traffic on the M9 or Main Road in Somerset West CBD area. On the N2, slow-moving traffic inbound as well as outbound. Inbound from Somerset West Country Club all the way up to Van der Staal, the area of Van der Staal, and outbound all the way from Strand Industria up to Victoria Street. Victoria Street has some slow-moving traffic from Somerset West in the direction towards the N2. Main Road in Strand has your usual afternoon congestion. On Broadway Boulevard, there's also some slow-moving traffic, and that is from passing Die Wingert area, Somerset Ridge area, and the Mall Motor City, as well as the Mall Triangle and De Velder. Slow-moving traffic on De Beers Road as well, passing De Velder. Still on Broadway Boulevard, slow-moving traffic passing the Winston Estate area, as well as Die Bos area. Then there's some slow-moving traffic on Broadlands Road, and that is passing the Tarantalplaas area in Strand. Nothing else that I can see at the moment. Outside of the Helderberg area, on the N2 inbound, a congestion on the N2 inbound at the ramp to Jake's Gerwel Drive, the left lane is closed. Stationary vehicle on the R300 north after the ramp from the N2, you can expect lane closures. There is queuing traffic towards the R300 highway from Mitchell's Plain side, M7, Jake's Gerwel Drive in a southbound direction. If you maybe know of anything else on the road, do share it with me on the WhatsApp line 021 100 6936.
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0: Noah Kahn, The Great Divide, net hier op jou Subaru Afternoon Drive. Goeiemiddag en welkom. 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Sy staan in vir Mika Alexander vir Turn It Up vir die rest van die week. Mika sal weer volgende week terug wees en Jan Willem Lots sal weer morgen terug wees om die Subaru oor te neem by my. Bly ingeskakel vir nog lekker musiek net hierna.
1: The forecast says sunshine, but Mother Nature had other plans. Life changes, the weather turns, little voices in the back still hoping you'll say yes. 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

0: It's Lola Young with Dila on Helderberg FM. A big thank you to Rochelle van der Merwe standing in for Jan Willem Lotz on your afternoon drive. You are now listening to Turn It Up with GAC Somerset West, the proud sponsor of Turn It Up. 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
0: Good evening. I am Cleopatra Kadzunge, here with your news at 6. In your top story, President Cyril Ramaphosa says African countries must stand together to tackle growing global challenges and drive the continent's development. Speaking at the opening of the 7th Pan-African Parliament in Midrand, Ramaphosa said Africa continues to face the effects of conflict, economic uncertainty, geopolitical tensions, and climate change. He called for stronger cooperation to promote peace, boost trade, and create a better future for all Africans.
3: In recent days, we have seen destructive fires raging across our sister countries in Algeria, in Morocco, and Tunisia, resulting in the loss of many lives. We convey to these governments and the peoples of those affected countries our deepest sympathies for the loss of life.
0: Public Interest South Africa says has welcomed the resignation of Investigating Directorate Against Corruption head Andrea Johnson. Founder and chairperson Tebogo Kas describes it as an important step towards restoring confidence in South Africa's criminal justice. President Cyril Ramaphosa has accepted Johnson's resignation with immediate effect. Kas has emphasized that accountability and institutional integrity must remain.
4: We should not be having a head of an institution having had to resign because of what she's done. The only option was for her to be taken through a tribunal, that she was going to be found not fit to hold office and lose all the perks that goes with being fired. The public had been calling for accountability.
0: And in other news this evening, Public Works and Infrastructure Minister Dean McPherson has launched Infrastructure South Africa's Project Preparation Bid Window 3 to fast-track major infrastructure projects. The initiative will support public institutions in developing investment-ready projects worth 1 billion rand or more. McPherson says poor project preparation often delays construction and investment. He says the program aims to move projects from planning to implementation, create jobs and boost economic growth through stronger public and private sector investment. And lastly, in your news, your sports update in soccer, government has called on South Africans to unite behind Banyana Banyana as they seek to defend their Women's Africa Cup of Nations title in Morocco. Government's acting spokesperson William Baloyi says the players carry the hopes of the nation, and together the country can inspire them to give their best.
5: Let us stand as one, fly the South African flag high, and show the world the strength of our unity. 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
0: Your top story in your 6 o'clock news was President Cyril Ramaphosa calls for a united Africa to tackle global challenges. Let's take a look at your Tuesday weather. In the Strand, a maximum of 17 degrees, the same for Gqeberha. Stellenbosch, a high of 20 degrees. And then in the Greater Cape Town City, a maximum of 19 degrees. For your Helderberg news and weather, I am Cleopatra Kadzunge.
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is Shimza and Arco featuring Kasango with Fire Fire. A fire tune indeed. Before that, we had Bitter Days by Dominic Neal and Joel Louis. 10 minutes after 6, good evening. Welcome to your Turn It Up show, brought to you by GAC Somerset West. Listen, it's Cleopatra here with you, standing in for Mika Alexandra for the remainder of this week. In fact, it's just began, but until she joins us next week, let's enjoy the time that we have together. I'll be keeping you company, serving you nothing but the best hits so that we can turn it up. Monday is here. It's opened up a brand new week. I don't know about you, but I was really, really ready for the month of August, but the month of July has given us one more week, and we just have to do what we did last week again, keep going and keep pushing. So yes, do say on the WhatsApp line 021 169 36. And your music tonight, Connie and Rolene with Touch Me. It's taking me high. We get higher with Tom Grennan. Never see me again. September, Cry For You on the way. And then we'll bring things back home with the Kiffness, Lose You, featuring Ami Faku. Stay tuned to your Turn It Up tonight. Walk away this winter with a massive TV giveaway with GAC. 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The person with the most posts wins a 65-inch Samsung Smart TV. Another TV will be awarded for the best post or story. 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

0: It's September with Cry For You on your Turn It Up. 22 minutes after 6, it's Cleopatra here with you, standing in for Mika Alexandra. The show has just begun and more hits are on the way. The Kiffness with Lose You featuring Ami Faku, and then One Republic, their new track, making waves, called I Need Your Love. Listen, at 5:30, we will get to enjoy your flip it in reverse moment. That's when we play a track that's been flipped in reverse, and all you have to do is make out the artist and the song name. So do listen in when that moment does come. Looking for unbeatable meat deals and specials? Then don't miss out as Helderberg FM goes live from Blockman the Butcher on Thursday, 30 July from 9 a.m. to 12 p.m. We'll be bringing you great music, plenty of fun, and incredible in-store specials on a wide range of quality meats and daily favorites. It's the perfect opportunity to stock up and save big and meet the Helderberg FM team while you're there. The specials are simply too good to miss. That's Thursday, 30 July from 9 a.m. to 12 p.m. at Blockman the Butcher, 27 Gerber Boulevard, Gans Plaza, Somerset West. We look forward to seeing you there. 24 minutes after 6, let's take a look at your traffic. Let's take a look at what's happening for you on your road, starting on the M5 southbound. Traffic is slow towards Ottery Road. On the N2 outbound, expect some congestion approaching the Muway off-ramp. In your traffic at this moment in Khayelitsha, there's queuing traffic on Muway towards Jafta K, Masimola Road. There's also traffic on Baden-Powell Drive. In the Helderberg, traffic seems to be free-flowing without any delays, but if you are experiencing any, let us know on the WhatsApp line 021-169-36. For your quick traffic update on Turn It Up, I'm Cleopatra Kudzinge.
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It's 25 to 7, and it's always a great time when this one plays Dodonyoka with Yanaman. Before that, One Republic, Need Your Love, and it is time for us to flip it in reverse. Well, we have already flipped it in reverse, but it's now up to you to see what you can hear. We're going to test your listening skills on the WhatsApp line. Let us know what song or artist you can make out from this distorted sound of a track we flipped in reverse. 021 100 69 36.

Wow, that was super easy. I feel even with this reversed, you can kind of make out the lead singer of this song. He has a very distinct voice. Wow. Yes, 24 minutes to 7 o'clock. Let us know what you heard from this. We flipped it in reverse on Turn It Up.

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15 minutes away from 7 o'clock. I was also just doing some thinking that there's certain things that only sound okay when you sing them, much like this one, Mikasa saying, give me love, silly love, stupid love, dirty love. If you were to say that in a conversation, it's not going to fly. It's not going to sound appropriate, but we love it in song and in rhythm. Coming up, we will do the reveal of your flip it in reverse real soon. But first, if you just tuned in and you're wondering what flip it in reverse is, that's when we play a track and all you have to do is kind of make out the song and the artist when the track has been flipped in reverse.

0: So that is the snippet of the song we flipped in reverse tonight. The big question is, what is that song? Let us know after this. Coming up, it's Crazy White Boy with Love You Better.
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Sabrina Carpenter with Taste on Your Turn It Up, 10 minutes away from 7 o'clock, and it's time for us to do the big reveal of the song that we flipped in reverse tonight.

0: Jared in here. Cleopatra, flip it in reverse. Just like you said, the artist is quite obvious. That is Coldplay with Viva La Vida. Thank you.
1: Spot on, right on the money. I feel like we made it too easy today. You were correct, Marilyn. It is Coldplay's Viva La Vida happening for you after this.
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weekend was just yesterday, but it yet is still so far away. Calvin Harris, ready for the weekend. 5 minutes after seven, welcome to the second hour of your Turn It Up show. The name's Cleopatra and I'm standing in for Mika Alexandra on your Turn It Up this week. Do say hi on the WhatsApp line and communicate with us. 021-169-36. Coming up in your music, some Tyla. Reasons that you got with Chanel. Mr. Electric Blue by Benson Boone.

0: And then we'll slow things down with some Bruno Mars, Risk It All. This and more on your Turn It Up. Looking for unbeatable deals and meat specials? Then don't miss out as Helderberg FM goes live from Blockman the Butcher on Thursday, 30 July from 9 a.m. to 12 p.m. We'll be bringing you great music, plenty of fun, and incredible in-store specials on a wide range of quality meats and deli favorites. 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The specials are simply too good to miss. 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

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We had Glass Animals with Heat Waves, 21 minutes after 7 on your Turn It Up. Listen, imagine this. You are sitting on a flight and you're minding your own business, and suddenly a window shatters mid-air and you're partially sucked out of the aircraft. Imagine that. You're just flying, you're taking a trip, you've booked and you've boarded, and this is no longer a normal airplane ride anymore. Your body's partially sucked out of the aircraft. That's exactly what happened to a 61-year-old passenger on an Irish airline called Ryanair flight. He was flying from Greece to Germany, and then debris reportedly smashed through the window at around 15,000 feet up in the air, and his wife and two other passengers had to hold his legs nearly for 2 minutes to stop him from being sucked out completely out of the airplane. Now listen, that had people talking for, you know, for the last 2 weeks since this had happened, and the couple actually claimed that the crew that were on board when this happened actually stayed strapped to their seats while this happened, and nobody came to try and assist while you know, the wife and the two other passengers were holding on to this man for his dear life. Now the lawyers of the crew cabin are saying that they were too frightened to act, and now they're pursuing legal action to find out what exactly happened on that day during that flight. And if that wasn't enough, the passenger, the man, the 61-year-old man who almost lost his life, you know, just trying to enjoy a normal flight, his body sucked out, almost sucked out of the plane. He says that the only follow-up that he received from this airline was an email asking if he would like to rebook his flight. Wow, and I just thought, isn't that a bit too soon? Imagine if you just had a near-death experience at an establishment, you name whatever it is, you almost died, and you open your email and you hear, would you like to set up another reservation with us? Would you like to rebook? No, I feel like, I don't know. What do you think? 021-169-36. Something bad happens to you somewhere, and those people ask you, hey, would you like to come back? Would you... That's quite interesting. 23 minutes after 7, let's get back into the music. I just had to share this with you tonight on your Monday Turn It Up show. Here is Sara Bareilles with Brave.

0: on your Turn It Up, sitting at 22 minutes away from 8 o'clock. Before that, Dua Lipa, her track called Physical, and you're listening to Turn It Up. It's Cleopatra here with you, standing in for Mika Alexandra. On the way, a song by Leona Lewis, Bleeding Love, and then Ivan Rue with Ik Moes Ik Wou Ik So, and then Gabrielle with Dream. So do stay tuned for that classic. But you can stand a chance of winning yourself a massive TV giveaway from GAC. 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The person with the most posts wins a 65-inch Samsung Smart TV. Another TV will be awarded for the best post or story. So get creative, get posting, and make this winter a winning one.
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0: on Haldeberg FM. We're sitting at 6 minutes away from 8 o'clock. We're also heading into your happy hour on your Turn It Up. That hour is all about you and what you want to hear. So do send through your song requests on our WhatsApp line 021 100 6936, so that we can get them ready for you during your happy hour from 8 to 9. Coming up, Teddy Swims with Lose Control, Jesse Clegg and Msaki, that collaboration called How Dare You, Ditto with Sand in My Shoes, and then a track by DJ Wolf called Clocks after this.
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0: Here for you.

Wolves, 9 minutes after eight. Welcome to the final hour of your Turn It Up show. It's Cleopatra here with you, standing in for Mika Alexandra yet this week again. Connect with us on the WhatsApp line 021 169 36, as we are about to enjoy your happy hour. Your happy hour is all about you and all the tracks that you want to listen to. Do send them through as a song request on our WhatsApp line. The number is 021 100 6936. We have a few lined up for you already. Mark Morrison with Return of the Mac. Lamar with Someone Should Tell You on the way as well. And then get ready for some Cyril, this one called Stumbling In. And then this request, Rudimental and Ed Sheeran with Lay It All On Me. If you're hurting, it's 10 after 8. Good evening.

It's Rudimental and Ed Sheeran during your happy hour. Do send through your song requests. Whatever you want to hear, we want to play on 021-100-6936. Speaking of Ed Sheeran, this had me thinking about this, the FIFA World Cup final that took place, is it 2 weeks ago now? Is it a week ago? But anyway, Ed Sheeran and Trevor Noah were on this live together. Well, Trevor Noah has been, you know, live streaming the FIFA World Cup. He'll be giving his reactions along with him and some friends. And every week he'll be in his living room and he'll be, you know, interacting with fans via comments while watching the football game. But on the final, he was actually there at the stadium. And you would have never guessed who was there. Right next to him was Ed Sheeran. Such a normal day for Trevor Noah, it seemed. Trevor Noah was rooting for Spain, and Ed Sheeran just kept it neutral, saying he's just there for the football. They just had a chat like friends, both of them watching the game with the rest of the world. But listen, Trevor Noah did ask a very important question to Ed Sheeran. He asked him if he would tour South Africa soon, and Ed Sheeran disappointed local fans by explaining he plans to scale back international travel as his kids start school. So he won't be making any trips to SA, but I do know he is currently on tour doing some shows, but he definitely wants to be hands-on for his kids. What a shame. But at least we do have his great music here on Helderberg FM to play for you. Here is BTS at Snoop Dogg, a track called Bad Decisions. Hello.

There's Black Coffee and David Guetta with Drive. Before that, Lewis Capaldi with Someone You Love. You're still listening to Turn It Up, and it's still Cleopatra here with you, starting in for Mika Alexandra. 22 minutes away from 9 o'clock, and up next is a song by Pink. If you didn't know, Pink actually has or had a phobia for heights, but then it got me thinking about this music video for the upcoming song that we're about to listen to called Just Like Fire. She's doing all these kind of stunts in the air, flying, spinning, and she does them all by herself. No stunt double. But Pink has stated that she has started and continues to do aerial routines precisely because she is afraid of heights and refuses to let fear control her. Is this something that you are afraid of? Is that something you would do? Like you're afraid of something and then you go out of your way to put yourself in that situation to overcome? And that's one thing I would definitely applaud Pink for and would like to, you know, also do myself. But I fear it's too soon. I'll give it a try next year, have a look at everything that I'm scared of, and then maybe, you know, do what they call exposure therapy. Yeah, let me know if you know anything about exposure therapy. Coming up, here is Pink with Just Like Fire.

0: 12 minutes away from 9 o'clock and it's time for me to say my goodbyes. Don't you dare go anywhere. Coming up for a fire time is William Sangeeta, keeping you company until midnight. Stay tuned for more great hits and community discussions. It's Kygo featuring Zach Abel with For Life. Before that, Halsley with So Good. Thank you so much for tuning in and choosing Turn It Up this evening. It's been me, Cleopatra, standing in for Mika Alexandra. I'll be with you for the remainder of this week before Mika joins you yet again next week to kick things off the way you know and love them here on your Turn It Up. I'll be back with you tomorrow between 6 p.m. and 9. And that's all the time we have left for Turn It Up tonight. 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

0: What a beautiful song from Baker Grace featuring John Austin. The title of the song is Missing You. Let's thank Cleo for standing in for Mika on Turning It Up. It's now time for us to look at what's trending with William. 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
0: yes.
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0: so the beauty comes with the battles
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1: 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The book is not to condemn anyone,
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0: Yeah.
1: The damage, because I do think that we are trying to raise the better generation of children. But how do you do that?
0: Because I'm going to go to the hospital.
1: Kumphulaphuli omamele apha ndifuna ukuthi ungazideli kumntu ongumama ozikhulisela umntana wakhe ndifuna ukuthi ungazideli. You are doing the best that you can and with what you have. 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
1: 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And then the 9th August I've been invited to many events,
0: yeah.
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0: 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And you're in the running. The person with the most posts wins a 65-inch Samsung Smart TV. 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
2: 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Uchoka logo letter, ehamba nayo Caiaphas Semenya mfondini belandela kaloko lobe beselifumana usisi uwendika Figler nesithi akunyanzelekanga into yokuba ube perfect kodwa into ebalulekileyo kukuba 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
1: We should not be having a head of an institution having had to resign because of what she's done. The only option was for her to be taken through a tribunal, that she was going to be found not fit to hold office and lose all the perks that goes with being fired. The public had been calling for accountability.
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